0: I copy. 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
1: The center of Foresight, room 318, for a subject who has fractured ribs and difficulty breathing, code 3, timeout 1801.
2: I'm sorry, I missed it. Do we have any history with this phone number?
0: I copy, sir. 1802. 3937.
3: Can you create me a new call, animal call, at Four Canyons Parkway and 24 and Afro?
0: Okay, from 1802.
1: I'm sorry, confirm that was 2636. That was clear of this call. The Center of Foresight, room number 318. A 91-year-old male, conscious and breathing. He has fractured ribs and is having a difficult time breathing. Code 3.
2: I got it.
1: 1802.
4: Dispatch, ambulance 11.
0: Ambulance 11.
4: You can put us back in service, and we can take that call. In place of ambulance 6, you can show us around.
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1: Sorry, switching.
0: Ambulance 5, respond to 215 Rice Street to the Mesa County Jail for a subject that is requesting an ambulance from the address. Code 2.803.
1: That civil coming on 11 and 8 10th Road. You can merge that with my civil and hold that for a sergeant.
0: Copy, thank you.

0: 2258. Is the TC still on the call with that civil?
1: That's negative. We're disconnected now.
0: I got it. You can just send it to me. I was watching courts. She's not restrained, so I'll roll her.
1: Oh, thank you.
2: Cutting out that too.
3: Five copies. Can you get a reason for the medical transport and the location we're supposed to get the patient at?
2: Originally received a call from booking at the jail. I'll go ahead and give them a call back and see if I can get further.
1: 2646, I'm sorry, standby. I'm still working on that phone.
4: No worries, thanks.

0: 55. Confirm you want me to put you assist off of that call.
1: Okay. 22 57, you just hold up for a minute. We're talking about it.

0: Please take 46. Sorry for the delay. That's negative on his roofing phone.
1: And you can show me clear MHC, and if he calls back, you can just send it to me.
0: Thanks.
2: Forty-three thirty-nine. You can clear my back.
0: Okay. Copy, 4239.

0: Patient's going to be in the front lobby at the jail, and he is having sharp pains in his chest and in his leg.
1: Copy.
2: I'm out at county.
3: 8-0.

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1: Ambulance 5.
0: For the symptoms, can you dispatch M1 as well for this?
1: Yes, sir.
2: Ambulance copies en route.

0: 46, 46, you need some of that welfare.
1: Turn it on 37. 10-39-45, ELS, have a good night. A from 1810. 10-34-58, I copy. 1810.

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2: 3476-5 Walters, message to detain.
0: I'll detain 1812.
3: 3458.
0: 58.
3: I'm clear, and I can take that welfare.
0: I copy. They did have security going to check on him. They're not wanting him trespassed or anything. We were going to have security advised on if they need as well.
3: I copy. Keep me updated. I'm right down the street.
0: I copy. 1812.
4: 3456. 3460. We're out to the PD with evidence.
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0: 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Area 23, I'm going to be attempting to contact the Unit 2.
1: Copy.
2: Hi, copy. And we do have your RP calling back in. Do you want us to just tell her to, you'll call her back?

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1: 10-1.
0: Let's be at the Sally Porter out front.
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2: We checked on him, and we couldn't get through. I'm just checking on him.
3: Abram, go ahead and show me in the area.
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0: 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Clear from paper to respond to a suicidal subject at 1751 Levita Street, 1751 Levita Street, Unit 8, Adam.
1: 3467.
0: 3467. Thank you. Both units showing you en route to 1751 Levita Street, Unit 8, Adam. Unit number is from Global and Clear Call Search, clear if you didn't know. But there's a subject, Michael King, making suicidal posts on Facebook, such as it'll take a SWAT to take me out, saying that he hopes he has the courage to do it. Right. There is a phone number for him in the notes. No unknown weapons, no means given, and unknown intox. Break. And he is saying he's intoxicated.
1: Sorry, what was that last part?
0: Michael is going to be intoxicated.
1: Copy. You can cancel the other unit for now. I'll start the phone call.
0: My copy, 3471, copy drive. I'll show you back in reports.
2: I got it, thank you.
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3: I'm code 4.
0: Code 4 on the east side of Patterson Primary Care, 1823.

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Code 2, timeout 8-25.

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0: Good evening, I'm in service. 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
5: 3428. 3428. Mail was undetained. I'll be en route to the Maverick off 29.5 right on this.
2: 1827. Ambulance 16.
1: Go ahead.
2: I'm sorry about that. I guess the call is actually going to be holding for 1945 tonight. I'll go ahead and show you clear.

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1: Do you mind double checking the phone number for this call, please? Thank you very much.
0: Just use the PD address.

0: 3496, 3471, copy on a trespass in progress, 576 Ravina Court, 576 Ravina Court.
1: 3476
0: Ravina Court. There are solicitors who have been trespassed from the property before, currently at the address and refusing to leave. They've been there for 2 hours. No intoxicant occupancy, and we're still working on further.
2: Code 2, timeout 1836.

0: one showing you in route 2421 South Court for a 93-year-old female, conscious and breathing with a nosebleed. Could too.
1: You can leave her on paper.
0: I copy. 3471, copy direct. I'll show you, Chris.
2: All right, copy. Thanks, Logan.
0: Sorry, 496. Sounds like it was just one older white male who has left at this point in a white Honda, color plate given. Adam Sam, Mary Edwards, 39. Last seen heading northbound on Legends Way towards Patterson. We're trying to clarify if the RP still wants you to respond.
3: I got me. I'm pretty close. So I'll just go meet the tenant.
0: And the homeowner is at the address now.
3: Yeah.
0: 1839.

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0: I copy, 1842.

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1: 3215. 3215. I'll be clear, assist, and can you mark 3493 as the north part?

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1: 2671.
0: It's going to be related to case number 26-23301. I'll be in the area of Georgia's 710th Road.
1: Copy, 1845.
2: 3496.
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1: Copy. 3476, showing an altitude 6 subject in the alley next to Outreach Day Center. Subject last of 4, first of Walter, middle of Eugene, date of birth 9/4/93, described as a white male, 5'8", 160 pounds, brown over brown. The first will be a CJIS misdemeanor, Grand Junction Police Department, bond of $1,250, cash only for FTA on trespassing, break. Containing the second and final will be a CJIS misdemeanor and the Grand Junction Police Department, bond of $1,250 as well, FTA on dangerous drugs, cash only.
0: Ambulance 3, truck 1, showing you en route to Flying Roosters, Unit 5, for a 35-year-old male. Consciousness unknown, is breathing, currently having a seizure, code 3.
2: Thank you.
0: 1847.

0: Engine 3 showing you en route to Connected Lakes Park. There is a subject locked inside the bathroom. RP says that there's a sign above the bathroom that says it's under a timed lock and will be locked until the park opens. Break. Continuing, there's a deadbolt with a key and also a keypad. She's been in there for about 10 minutes.
1: Engine 3 copies. Can you get a hold of someone for a DOW?
0: A firm.

Lower Valley Station 32, respond to 1312 Crawford Street, 1312 Crawford Street 4A. Subject who's needing assistance, transferring. Patient is bariatric. Timeout 1851.

0: time. It's like I didn't find a previous call.
1: I apologize. I did find a civil. It looks like it was civil process server from a private company.
2: No.
1: It was cleared civil.
0: Thank you.
1: 253.

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0: RP called back in and advised they were able to get the door unlocked. You can go ahead and cancel.
1: 3 copy.
0: 1854.
2: I'll be in the area of 3834 George and 710 Road.
0: Check it. Lower Valley, did you copy Paige?
3: Yes, that's Lower Valley copies Paige. 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
4: Lower Valley copies Paige. 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
0: Copy. Showing ambulance 32 en route to 1312 Crawford Street for a subject who's being transferred from their wheelchair. Patient is bariatric.
2: 2606 on the afternoon. Have a good night.
0: Good night.
5: 2652 Street traffic. 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
0: See you as well.
1: Same. Have a good one.
0: Thank you. Good night.

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0: 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I'm being a 49.2.
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0: 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Adam Zebra Mary, Lincoln 07. And I'm code 4.
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0: Hey, just confirming, I got Gordon relieving me. Am I good to head back to the office, or do I need to come back up to the fire station?
1: Nope, you're good to head home. Thank you.

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1: 3428.
0: Thank you. Both units showing in and out to 2818 in Columbine Park Court. There's a female crying in a truck at that address, seeming very intoxicated. She did tell the RP that she had gotten into a fight with her boyfriend. Break. Continuing, the RP is still on scene, currently parked behind the female. The female's going to be in a white Toyota Tacoma, car plate given David Young William King, 02. No open scene. The RP did move her keys. It's going to be a Ashland unknown last.
2: Good. Charles Frank Frank 232 showing clear expired of 3/2026 on a gray Jeep. 924 break. 6/5334. Could you both copy on a code 5 subject to Mesa County Library, Palisade, 119 West 3rd Street?
3: 36 copy, sir.
2: Thank you, both units are out in Mesa County Library. RP is requesting a welfare check on a homeless female who's possibly intoxicated, possible code 5 issue, yelling at people that are passing by. Break. Containing no weapons seen, RP states the female has a lot of animal bones hanging off of her. We're still working out further.
3: There's your copy.
2: Thanks, bye.

0: 36. 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
1: There she comes.
0: Nice.

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I'm going to shoot for 30 and tell her with Edward Charles Ocean, 22-2.

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1: Edward Charles Ocean Boy 22 is clear, expired as of January 2026 on a gray Subaru Impreza.
0: Thank you.
1: Welcome to 2613.

0: 3484.
1: There's a jail and their arrest.
2: 65. 39.
3: Thank you, Buckingham's route. Panama Trailer Park, unit 204. The RP was bit by a dog, not injured, did not break the skin. However, it is following the RP break. Containing RP lives in unit 287. She's trying to get away from the dog, but it won't stop following her. It does have tags, and it's coming at the RP again.
2: Busy 234 out.
0: 209.

0: 2955. Looks like the dog has now gone into the yard at Unit 215. The RP is requesting in person at Unit 287. Did you still need your patrol back? Copy, 2639, should be clear.
1: Copy.
0: Nice.
1: Thirty-four twenty-eight. Can we get an ambulance heading this way? Go to.
2: Hey, firm. Can I get the chief complaint?
1: Yeah, this female's got a lot of cuts and bruising to her face.
2: Copy. Maintain test. Squad 31 on scene.

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0: We'll be clear from here, and I'll be in those. Caps.
1: Page, paging Grand Junction, Station 2.

Ambulance 12, respond to 2818 Columbine Park Court, 2818 Columbine Park Court. Law enforcement is on scene requesting an ambulance code 2 for a subject with cuts and bruising to the face. Timeout 1912.

12 showing you in route to 2818 Columbine Park Court. Law enforcement is on scene requesting ambulance code 2 for a female with cuts and bruising to the face.

0: 26-46, 26-55. 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
1: 46. 55.
0: Eagle units route 486 Fox Run. The RP's daughter was seeing a juvenile at this address, possibly trying to make access to the property. Rake. Considering the RP has seen the juvenile be locked out by the mother in the past, thought that's possibly what was happening today. Juvenile is now inside the house, however the RP is hearing arguing coming from the address. We're still working on further.
1: Copy.
0: Hi, Chase.
1: Page 334, switching to data.
0: Copy.
1: 2613.
0: I'm sorry, I copied stack you. You're going to take the back. Were you saying to clear 65?
1: You can clear 55.
0: Copy, 2665 to clear.
1: Hi, Kevin, thank you.
0: And units are out. No weapons involved. Unknown in talks. Unknown names for any of the parties. The juvie is approximately 10 to 13 years old.
1: Okay.
0: Nice.

Name is 16, showing you route from Navy Hospital. You're on room 11. 64-year-old male, conscious and breathing, is being transported to St. Mary's. Go to.

0: 3471, 3476, can you fax a copy on a priority bite at 2855 Mesa Avenue, 2855 Mesa Avenue?
1: 3476.
0: Both units showing route to 2855 Mesa Avenue. RPU was checking the mail and got attacked by a pit bull. Was bit on the RP's leg. She refused. Squad tore the RP's clothes off of her. RP has since run to the address. We're still working on further on where the dog is. And the dog is currently at Columbine Park with its owner.
2: Copy.
0: 1923.
2: Do you have a phone number for trailer number 215?
0: I can take a look, stand by.

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1: Howdy.
2: Pittman, I'm 32, nice having a view. Yeah.
1: The dog owner is a Diana Pierce. Dog owner is a female with blonde hair, unknown clothing description, and we are working on getting a squad en route due to the RP wanting to go to the hospital.

0: trying to survive. He's in disregard. It's not going to be right.
1: I agree.
2: 2613, can you lock two plates?
1: Fine.
3: Dog. Go to timeout 9-25. And 3471. To 2996 Texas Avenue, Unit 1, for a 60-year-old female conscious and breathing is throwing up blood. Code 3.
1: Yep. 1926.

0: 3496.
1: The female's going to be transported to the same area, so I'll be riding with her.
0: 1936. Ambulance 1, engine 2, showing you in route 2, 2855 Mesa Avenue, for a 65-year-old female, conscious and breathing, was bit by a dog. Code 2.
2: Female.
0: RP is at the CAT address. The dog is still at the park.

Ambulance 3, engine 3, respond to 2545 Rimrock Avenue, the Walmart at Rimrock Avenue, for a subject who passed out. Code 3, timeout 1930.

0: Could be 476. I'm not with the fire department.
1: Yeah, I'm 28, 930
2: B. Copy.

0: Ambulance 3, engine 3, showing you en route to the Walmart on Rimrock Avenue for a 63-year-old female, conscious and breathing. She passed out. They're in the deli section of the store. Code 3.
1: Copy.
0: 1931.
2: 2259.
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2: You can take me off the board. Have a good night.
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0: 2646.
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0: Everybody's code 4. Can you change this to a juvie and you can cut my backup transcripts?
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0: 2614.
1: Could you please take me off the board, ma'am? Me OS. Have a good night.
0: Have a good night.
2: Thirty-four seventy-one. I'm out.

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1: Go for code.
0: Thank you for the interrupt, Munchies. RP is an employee, speaks as a homeless male outside the address, throwing fake punches into the air. He's been aggressive in the past. They've seen him screaming at nothing, break containing. He's possibly intoxicated, possibly on drugs. He's on the south side of the building, no weapons. However, he does have 3 bags with him. Work out further. 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

0: 3489, 3456, copy on a priority shots call at 2277 27 and a half road, 277 27 and a half road.
1: 3049.
0: Both units showing routes to the area of 277 27 and a half road, unit A. RP gave the address as 277 Redwood Court, however, CAD automatically changed the address. RP does have code 5 history, however, they heard someone say don't die and then heard a loud gunshot, and then everything went quiet.
1: 47, copy.
0: 1939.

0: 3489, the RP sounds like she's possibly hiding and talking very quiet, and now is stating that her ex-boyfriend is inside of her apartment. We're still working, getting further.
1: 3489, copy.
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2: Heading westbound for a black Suburban, unknown plate number. Driving on a blown tire, the rims are throwing sparks. No fire at this time. Cleared at 946.

11, respond to 2845 Dottie Lane, Unit A, Adam, 2845 Dottie Lane, Unit A, Adam. For subject who fell is being transported to hospice. 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
2: Apologies, that's your manpower.
1: Ambulance 11 showing you in route to 2845 Dottie Lane at Unit A. Adam, for a 97-year-old female, conscious and breathing, she fell and is now needing transported to the hospice care center. Code 2.
3: Thank you.
2: I'm out.
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1: Good.
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1: No, I think the biggest thing is just people trying to go through that Kingsview or Blackwork ordinance.
3: The Zone West tunnel door, information at 1952.
0: Need something to shoot me a call.
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3: Heavy.
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1: 34 copies, thank you.
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0: 34, I'm sorry, you broke out, I couldn't get that.
3: 175 East, what, can you please?
0: Copy.
3: Can you hear me?
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1: 4339.
0: We're code 4. The mail has moved along. Can you clear my back? I'll be on notes.
1: Copy 42, Joe. Should clear?

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1: 3360.
0: Both units showing your routes, it will be south of the address at Las Colonias Dog Park. Received a couple callers on this. Our original RP was not responding to the call taker, however, our call takers hear people arguing in the background, stating that a male was manhandling someone. Continuing, the other RP stating that a male is beating his girlfriend, hit his girlfriend 4 times. It's going to be at the camp across the Oak Star Bank. Weapons involved, no in talks. We're still working further. 1957.
1: 3305.
0: 3305. Changes
1: to code 5, please.
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1: 3217.
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0: Okay.
1: Copy is route 638 Bean Ranch Road. There's an intoxicated male who works for the RP who's currently yelling at her and outside being belligerent. It's a Stuart McFarland, no weapons, break. And Tim, we're trying to get the RP inside to lock the door and we're working on further.

0: 3460. The subjects involved are a Warren and Liz, unknown last. They're married. Warren's described as a mid-30s-year-old white male wearing a black Harley Davidson shirt with blue jeans. And Liz is described as a mid-30s white female wearing a pink shirt and pink pants.
1: Okay.

0: 2613, 2646, you cleared a copy on a restraining order violation in progress. 614, Jason Lane, 614, Jason Lane.
1: 2613. 46.
0: Thank you, both answer out. 614, Jason Lane. The RP has a restraining order against Daniel Snyder. He's currently at the address. Break. Continuing, unknown intox, no weapons. We're still working no further.
1: 2613, I copy. If there is an RO, can you send it to the substation? I'm
0: stay firm, let me grab that.
2: Good evening, I'm in service.
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1: I'll be back here at the St. Mary's on this.
0: Copy.
2: 2717 King of Soil, attach me to a one. Bad rest, please.

0: Twin Cam 38.
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0: Good evening, Freak. 2613, that RO should be at some.
2: Hey, copy, thank you.
0: You're welcome.
2: 46 mile.
0: Copy.
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0: 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Have a good night.
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0: and 2639. Your suspect, McFarland, correction, Stuart McFarland, is going to be a white male, 40 years old, thin build, mostly wearing shorts and a black t-shirt. He is currently in his own house, which is this Stuco house with a truck outside break. The RP lives on the house that's further in on the property. She is in her own place with the doors locked. They're separated for now.
1: Copy.

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0: 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I'll get you next, but we'll back.
1: 2738, copy. Go from out west.
2: Over. 2613, you can show me where the assist, and I can head towards that fire.
0: Got it, thank you. 2015.
3: 3217. 3217. Will you put me out on that call by the dog park?
0: Yeah. Time out, 2015.
3: In 2613, I'll be code 3.
0: Copy, 2015,
2: New York. And I'll be starting that way as well. I'll break Urban Morrison, you back to 2 for a sec.
3: Yeah, switch them.
4: Clear.
0: Copy, 2016.
5: You know, he's going to be a little bit more south than where we're at.
3: Copy.

0: and 2738. Just for information, the RP did try knocking on the door at the address, and nobody was answering. There is a neighbor that's come out and given a hose at this point.
1: Copy. Engine 21. Engine 21, a truck 21 or enough.

0: be showing truck 21, engine 21, engine 4, truck 1, battalion 1, engine 8, and SAM 1 en route to 43532 Road, Midlands Village, unit 202. For a shed on fire, RP is seeing smoke and flames, using a hose to spray the shed. Break. Continuing, RP can see flames inside the shed. Tried knocking on the door at the CAD and no one answered. Unknown if anyone's home. Affirm. All units switch over to TAC 1. TAC 1 will be monitored shortly.
1: Dawn.
2: Sorry, sir.
3: Led me to 32 Road.
0: Chief 1, repeat.
4: That was 2613. I'm out.
2: Sorry, thank you.
3: I've been on the Hilton Maverick.
4: Alright, copy. I do see smoke coming from the shed. Not a lot, but there's some.
1: All units on TAC 1. TAC 1 is now monitored.
5: 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Engine 21, I'm showing the nearest hydrant across from trailer 201. Is that correct on your map?
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1: 2019.

0: 2655.
1: I found that PD case that this is going to be tied to. Can you have an officer call me, please?
2: 2613, neighbors able to get the fire out with a water hose.
0: Copy.
3: Affirm. 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
2: 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I see him there. Yeah, truck right here, too.
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6: 3049.
0: Both units run routes to stop and save 62124 road. RP staff advise that there is a homeless subject out front acting odd and erratic. He's described as mid-40s to 50s, medium build, lasting wearing a tan shirt and white pants. No weapons seen. Does think he's possibly intoxicated.
6: Copy.
0: 2021.
7: 10-3209. That'll be Luke's best again.
0: Copy. Thank you.
8: Copy, Engine 4. Showing you en route to 29 Road and Victoria Drive for white smoke seen coming from the front of RP's vehicle. No flames seen. Break.
2: 4-2.
0: Yeah.
8: 29 Road. Call at this time.
0: Jesse O'Neill Ben at your cab.
2: Thank you.
0: You're welcome, 22.
9: Twenty-six, 46, we can use detained time as custody time.

0: 349, Luke is clear, revoked on an IV, protect a party in code 9.
1: Thank you.
0: 322.
2: You're right.
1: Engine 4.
3: Say that again.
1: Team coming from the hood. No exposures, we'll be investigating.
0: Copy, 2023.
4: Can you show this mail from detain time to custody time, please?

0: 2613.
1: 2613.
0: Let's see if we can get any contact information for that subject, for that team.
1: Correct.
2: Star 21's been cleared by engine 21.
3: Copy, 24.
1: 2671, status check.
3: Code 4 in contact with the RP.
1: Copy, code 4678, being ran short at 2500.
4: 10 and more, timed out 3 and 4 calls.
3: Okay. Yeah, he's at that red house right before we come loop around to the RP's house.
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1: 2613.
0: I am not finding any previous in clear call or in global with that RO's name.
1: I copy, thank you.
0: 2613.
2: Simona, is it the break one?
3: It's the Stucco one with an SUV parked at the garage over there.
2: Copy.
3: I can see it from the RP's property. It's literally across the street.
2: Okay.

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0: KT334, could you log a Colorado plate line, please? The cut tag, sorry, 8464475, should come back to a Ford F-150.
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1: Copy.
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1: Affirm case number is 1867 and 1867. Welcome to 58. Ready for it? Both units, showing your route to 25 Road and Riverside Parkway, or be advised that there's an intoxicated male walking in the middle of the westbound lanes, wearing no shirt, baggy shorts, and a backpack. Go up and see. Okay. 23 units.

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2: 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Engine 4 will be on this scene for an extended period of time helping with some vehicle maintenance. We will not need power checks. I'll let you know when we're clear.
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0: Is Chief 22 on scene?
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2: I'm sorry, you had too much background. I couldn't help you.
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0: Just advising, we have two times out priority, two calls, trespass at 2434 Kennedy Parkway for a male that's laying in the ditch just loitering. And second is an unknown alarm at REI. 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
0: Both units are out to REI, 925 Independent Avenue. RP is a passerby. Advised that they heard an alarm going on, possibly coming from the building.
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4: 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The suspect, my word.
2: Okay.
1: Hey, that intox male, he's walking in the middle of 6 and 50 by 24 and a half, if you want to head back this way. All right. 484, we'll be in the westbound lanes of 6 and 50.

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Ambulance 3, respond to 575 24 and a half road, Red Lobster, to the east side of the building. Law enforcement is on scene, requesting squad code 2 for a subject with an altered mental status. Timeout 2057.

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1: 3:55. 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
0: Copy.
2: En route to 575 24 and a half road, Red Lobster, to the east side of the building. Law enforcement is on scene requesting squad code 2 for a male with a altered mental status.
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0: The Palisade Brewery.
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0: Can you go ahead and create me an assist fire call for the CAV? Let's use 879 Raptor Road. 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We're out.
2: Tell myself 3471 and 3456 to meet US, ma'am. Sounds good to me.
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0: And this is while we're speaking with a couple of firefighters here. We got a report of people loitering the area.

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0: 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We're clear contact off for some Hudson.
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1: I'll be EOS. Have a good night.
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0: 3476, can you stack the copy in a timed out trespass 2434 Canyons Parkway, 3306, can you back? Close unit showing route to 2430 4 Canyons Parkway. RP is a neighbor calling from 663 24 and a half Road. Besides that, there are trespassing signs, and RP can see at least one person in the tree line at the address that is on the north side of the property, which backs up to the RP's property line. Male is laying down in the ditch. He did see his arm move. Unknown age, unknown race. He was last seen wearing blue jeans, blue shirt, unknown weapons, unknown intox.
1: 2149.
2: I'll go for 3306.
0: Copy break, 3306. I'll show you clear.
2: Copy, but will you actually keep me on it and it's clear 3476? He's got a bit of paper.
0: Affirm, 76. I'll show you clear.
3: 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Thank you.

Alina, entering welfare check area, highway 50 mile marker 51. This would be for a male that's walking on the shoulder of the highway wearing all black. Seeing about 5 ago. Not any talks on weapons. Everybody's going the opposite direction. No further description. Information at 2125.

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0: 3217, is that for me?
1: So just advising the other side that just occurred at the Alta gas station, our piece of staff and not involved. There's a male threatening to hit another male on the property. Thank you, Ms. Gamble.
0: I copy.
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0: You can clear a pulse assist and we can head towards the threat.
1: Copy, should be busing route to the Alta gas station, 107 Grand Avenue. RP staff advisors, a male threatening to hit another male. He's possibly intoxicated. No weapon seen. It's a black male threatening the other male. He's black male, 50 years of age, thin build, last wearing a black shirt, gray shorts, and a backpack. Male is on foot. He's now walking northbound on First Street.
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Engine 2 response at 1425 Orchard Avenue, 1425 Orchard Avenue, for a patient that fell with no injuries requesting lift assist, code 2, 21134.

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1: Copy.
0: 2136. Engine 2 showing you around 1425 Orchard Avenue for a 68-year-old male, conscious and breathing. He had fallen in the bathtub. Reporting no injuries, requesting a lift assist. Code 2. 2136.
2: Will you start me a code 6 attempt at the Mormon Church and put 4337 with me?
0: Which unit is with you?
3: 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You can attach it, please.

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ambulance three, engine three, respond to 570 Walnut Avenue. 570 Walnut Avenue for an intoxicated male with a leg injury. Code 2, MS 2139.

3 Shiny Bus and Route 570 Walnut Avenue for a 68-year-old male, conscious and breathing. He is intoxicated and complaining of a leg injury. This week, could you? 21 for you.

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2: Maps clear of the scene, and I will be in after the PD.
1: Okay.
3: Dispatch to 3.
1: Engine 3.
3: She dispatched law enforcement for this as well.

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1: Location of where the person would be on this property, it's pretty large.
2: Dispatch, ML 16.
0: ML 16.
2: Could you please call Larchwood and ask them to kindly let us in?
0: Thank you.
1: Copy. Thank you.
0: 2142.
2: Go ahead.
0: Is this going to be the main building or the park building?
2: Main building, please.
0: Okay. We have an assist squad coming in at 570 Walnut Avenue for squad requesting law enforcement for possible John McDougal. I only have one unit available.
2: Just about 3 minutes, 16, you can disregard, you got someone coming.
0: Copy, 2143. Engine 3.
3: Engine 3.
0: Just as an update, it's going to be a delay on law enforcement.
3: 3049.

0: 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I'm going to start walking this tree line towards the east.
1: Okay, I see your flashlight. 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I park off before King, and so I'll walk towards you, and then we can cruise the tree line together.
0: Copy.
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0: Just talked to the RP. They said that the person rode off on their bike, and we don't know where they went. You can join the 3.

0: All units during fireworks complaint to area of Green Acres Mobile Home Park 669 South Highway 50. Currently one shot up in the air. Unknown which unit it came from. Concerned with the fire ban. Area information 2148.
1: 2148. 32 is current contact with one.
0: 2148.

0: And 3209, can you show me EOS? Have a good night.
1: Hey, for me as well, 2149.
2: I'll be on Delta.
1: Copy. Last unit, you were digital.
3: Yeah. 3216, team 5's clear of briefing.
1: 3506, 3427, copy on the time dot welfare check at 2974 Brookside Drive. $3506 for both. Both units showing you're at the 2974 Brookside Drive. RP is calling for the welfare of her children that are texting her, advising that they're uncomfortable at their dad's house. Dad is an Aaron O'Brien. Continuing, RP advises there is no custody agreement. However, Aaron went upstairs and was yelling at the daughters and took her phone. Possible that Aaron's dad is also at the address. I'm at 2150 break. 3474.
4: I'll take 27 spot on that welfare if you can put him on special time with the PD.
1: Copy. 3491, 3472, copy on a bite at 1840 Elm Avenue, 1840 Elm Avenue.
5: 491
1: for both. Both units showing up to 1840 Elm Avenue. RP advised that their dog just bit RP's brother-in-law. They refused ambulance because they're going to go POV. They want to relinquish the dog tonight. 2151.
6: 4 to detail. Make contact and code both units with an assist.
1: Copy, 2151. Time that assist law to be on my phone.
7: 779, copy.
1: 2152. Requesting you respond to code 2.
7: What you got?
1: 2152.

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1: Just surprising, we have another RP calling in regards to the same follow-up that's back to you. Do you want me to just combine those?
0: Affirm. And you can clear me with the report on the call that I'm on, and I can work on that.

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0: From the airport.

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1: 3476.
0: Was this a new RP or the same RP?
1: The new RP. I can put it in the call notes. I apologize.

0: 26 to the moon, would you love it, please?
1: Hey, we're good.
0: Edward Sam King, King 60, sir.
1: Hi, Bobby.
0: Team, status, sir. 3217. I'm code 4, but 3467 is still on scene. I'm code 4.
1: Probably code 4, the railroad crossing, 7th main crossing, 2158 break, 3217. Did you want me to show you clear then?
0: Hey, firm. I'll be clear, sis. Sorry.
1: Copy. Did you want me to clear you the same from the assault?
0: Yes, please.
1: Copy.
0: I'll be clear, sis.
1: 2158.
2: Before you roll the end at him.
1: Copy.
3: 3491 and out.

0: 3489, 3496, copy on a party on the third floor at 1281 Buck Cliff Avenue.
1: 3496.
0: We'll see an issuing route to the third floor at 1281 Buck Cliff Avenue. RP's calling from Unit 3. It's happening above the unit above RP. They can hear music playing with 10 to 20 people there. States they're underage girls drinking. States that she can tell by the way that they look.
2: Copy.
0: 2203.
1: Females 2 at the emergency.

0: Ambulance 12 Engine 2 showing you both en route to the Retreat at Harbor, House 2, Room Number 1, for a 93-year-old male, conscious and breathing, fell with an injury to the head. Code 2.
1: 32 en route.

0: 3477, 3476. Can you stack the copy on the assault that just occurred at 257 Coventry Court, 257 Coventry Court?
1: Holding, 12.
0: Engine 2, copy direct. I'll show you clear.
2: Copy, clear.
0: Sorry, I was on data. You're out to 257 Coventry Court, Unit 8. It originally started as a verbal, now two people were fighting in the home. Gabriel and Rodeon were the ones fighting, no weapons. One is intoxicated. We're still working further.
3: 77, that's
0: up. 22-8.
4: 2646.
0: 2646.
4: Clear the jail and you can shoot me through arrest.
0: Yep.
5: John 082.
0: Sorry.
4: 3306. I'll take 3476 as well on that call.
0: Copy break 76, copy direct.
3: Thank you, Corporal.
0: 22-8. Check 2257. I copy that. 2655.
6: Good for it, thank you.
0: 2671.
5: Go for
0: it. 2717. 2738.
6: Go for
0: it. Got me in the checks, 2200.

0: 3477, RP's advising one of the subjects, Gabriel, left his girlfriend in her vehicle, a red Chrysler 300, and Gabriel was the one that was intoxicated.
1: 77, I copy.

0: 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I'll have this mail on board and route to county. Mileage is 74. And can you advise if he's uncooperative?
1: 2211.

Email 4, engine 4, respond to stage in area of 257 Coventry Court. 257 Coventry Court, unit number 8, for a patient with difficulty breathing related to an assault. Code 2 to stage, 10-22-12.

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2: I've been on Wildcat Drive next to the Freedom Middle School with Colorado, George, Mary, Adam, Lincoln Union, Ida, Edward.
0: Can you clear me, assist?

0: Ambulance 4, engine 4, showing you both from out of station, area of 257, coming to record, unit number 8. RP is advising that there are two subjects inside of the house that were actively fighting. Like, continuing, one of the parties is intoxicated. RP wasn't involved in the fight, however, is on oxygen and having difficulty breathing. We should have law enforcement around as well. Going to be code to the station.
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0: CRP is in the grandma. She's having difficulty breathing. She wanted a squad. They're staged. 2215.
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3: 44, 49. Booking stop.

0: Paging Grand Junction, Station 1, Station 2. To Engine 2, Battalion 1, SAM 1, respond to the area of 28 Road and North Avenue. Again, 28 Road and North Avenue for a vehicle versus two pedestrians. Code 3, time out 2218.
1: 3467, clear, says back my previous.
0: Coming.

0: 3491, 3490, can you stack to copy on a crash 28 north? It's for males that were riding on dirt bikes versus a vehicle, two juveniles that were involved, and the vehicle's a gray RAV4. Correction, this dark colored SUV. We're getting spot en route and there's no blocking. They'll be on the side of the south lanes.
1: All right, copy. And show me out.
0: 2019.
2: Robinson, I'm just leaving the PD.

0: 2 Battalion 1 Sam 1, showing you all en route to the area of 28 Road and North Avenue. We've had several callers on this advising a vehicle versus pedestrian accident. 2 pedestrians were hit. Right. Continuing, both of the pedestrians are going to be juveniles, approximately 13 years of age. There are no obvious reported injuries. We did speak with involved. Break. Continuing, there is no blockage in the roadway, and both party or correction of patients are going to be conscious and breathing. We do have law enforcement getting on scene. Code 3.
1: Dispatch Battalion 1, just confirming there's no obvious injuries.
0: That's it. From there, reporting no obvious injuries at this time. We're requesting him still checked out due to the nature of the incident.
1: Copy. We're all going to respond code 2.
0: I copy.
2: And I'll have this dog on board and route to the PD.
0: Copy.
1: Copy, correct. Battalion 1, 7-1, clear.
0: 20-20.

0: 3306, we're in contact with Father P and Rodon, code 4, you can tell me as well.
1: Copy, code 4, 257, Coventry Court, in 8-2221. AMM 4, engine 4, per law enforcement, you can respond in.
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0: Good way on Highway 650, we're coming up to Plum Street. I'll get you a plate here in a second. It's obstructed. I'm going to be out with a small pickup.

0: 3472, 3496, copy on the time dial. Suspicious at 400 Cedar Avenue.
1: 3472.
0: Both units showing you're at the area of 400 Cedar Avenue. Time delay of approximately 20 minutes ago. RP advised that there was a male that came to knock on RP's door and then walked away when RP opened his door. RP advised that the male just looked strange. Got onto his bike and left possibly eastbound on description. However, he was last seen wearing dark colored top and baggy jeans. Unknown in top snow up the scene.
1: Alright, copy. You could just revert my back. I'll check the area.
0: Copy, break 96. I'll show you clear.
2: Okay.
3: Thirty-four ninety-one. Do you have any plates logged yet?
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3: 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I'll be searching the data.
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3: 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I'll be out with Zachary Crone if I can get a second.
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1: Break. 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My unit's code 1 air at Linda Lane, Orchard Avenue, 2228. I'm on code 1 air at Linda Lane, Orchard Avenue for 1 at gunpoint. Information 2220.
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3: Back up.
1: 3489, I do have Zachary's code 6 if you would like me.
0: I'm sorry, can you repeat?
1: Affirm, I have Zachary's code 6 when you're ready. 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Described as a white male, 5'10", 140, brown over hazel. Has a felony warrant out of the GJP that would need to be confirmed for homicide, no bond.
0: Copy. Can you confirm that, please?
1: Affirm, 2232.
3: Sorry, 216, that's going to be confirmed. I just looked at that warrant.
1: .489, did you copy direct?
0: Affirm.
1: 2232.

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1: Go ahead.
0: Did you want to give Roberto a call or did you want me to?
1: I'm trying to. I'll let him know. If you guys want to, I'll be out there here in a minute.
2: Cop Wilson.
1: Go ahead.
2: Paper. I'll go direct with you here in just a second.
1: Cover that. If you just want to let them know, we'll take them to the PD for him.

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1: On the suspicious eye.
0: Copy. Could you take 72? She's just going to check the area, 400 Cedar Avenue, for a male that was just walking away when the RP opened the door, and the male, the RP thought the male looked odd. He was last seen going eastbound on Walnut with dark-colored top and baggy jeans. Copy. Thank you. 2236. 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

0: 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Can I get a case number?
1: 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Again, 38787. 2240.

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1: Copy. Did you want it back?
2: I will advise.
1: Okay.
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1: Okay.
4: 3506.
1: 3506. 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
4: 3472. And change this to code 6 and it'll be in Rock County starting at 57.2.
1: 2244.

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0: 76, and I'll head towards the suspicion that 72 was originally on.
1: Copy, 74 is already taking care of it.
2: Okay, thank you.
1: 2244.

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1: 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You can clear the straightaway.
0: 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Thank you. 2249.

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1: 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Have a good night.
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1: 3474.
0: 3491. You're out to 2045 North 7th Street. Our peace parole officer advised that a Jonathan Brown, date birth of 12-8-08, is code 6. However, doesn't believe that he knows that he's code 6, is possibly intoxicated, described as Native American, 17 years of age, last seen wearing a white zip-up with black pants, black shoes, break. His warrant is a felony out of Colorado DYC that would need to be confirmed for burglary.
1: Copy.
0: 2259.

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1: $32.15, was that for me?
0: Hey, for my submitted in that case, you could review it.

0: 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I'll be clear, reporter, and you can show myself in 3217 EOS. Have a good night.
1: Copy you as well. 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

0: 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Could you?
1: Coroner, got it.

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1: 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Pulse unit showing route to the Sonic, 2523 Highway 6 and 50. RP staff advisors, approximately 10 to 20 juveniles that are hitting and punching signs and damaging them. No weapons, unknown intox.
2: Copy.
1: 2315.
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2: Thank you, Sandoval.
1: Thirty-four seventy-four.
2: I'll be in route to DUIs for this male, starting mileage 69.9.
1: 2315.

0: 3493, the RP advised that there are males and females involved. However, only the males are the ones vandalizing. At least one subject is wearing white and pink shirts and jeans. There's one juvenile that's standing on the table.
1: I caught me.
0: 316.
1: Thirty-four ninety-one. Can you clear me of that?

0: 34-91-34-96. Can you stack the copy on a theft from vehicle that is occurring at 2215 North 13th Street, 2215 North 13th Street? Did you copy? Both units showing your route to 2215 North 13th Street. RP advised that there are vehicles parked across the street on 13th Street with at least four suspects walking around and trying the doors to the vehicles. RP does not believe that the vehicles belonging to them. Vehicles involved are a white SUV, dark-colored van, as well as other vehicles. We're still working further. 2319.
1: 93, I'm out.
0: Copy.

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1: 4212.
0: I'll be at Little Saltwash Park with one male and a female, and I'm coming for it.

0: 3491. The RP believes that it's going to be between Cedar and 13th. Unknown descriptions due to it being dark cover. The RP believes that they're males based on their size.
1: I copy.
0: 2321.
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1: 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I'm going to be in contact with one. 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
1: 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I'm en route to the PU's property.
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The female also weighs 340 plus pounds.

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0: 3489, 3490, copy on a ready driver at the McDonald's, 1212 North Avenue.
1: 3049 for both.
0: Both units showing route to the McDonald's, 1212 North Avenue. Harpia's staff advised that there's a customer that has open alcohol containers in their vehicle. They're currently parked in the driveway waiting for their food. It's a white SUV. The two subjects in the vehicle, the driver is the one that appears to be under the influence. Unknown plate number on the vehicle.
2: 234.

0: Hey, man, for joining you now, 2898 River Street, for an 88-year-old male, conscious and breathing, who fell. Go to. 2342.
1: Dispatch engine 2.
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0: 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RP staff advised that there is a white SUV with an unknown plate number that is parked in the driveway still waiting for their food. They had open containers in the vehicle, and the driver appears to be under the influence.
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0: 26, 29, 26, 55. Copy on a possible cardiac arrest or a death in the area of Vega Lake.
1: 39 for both.
0: Copy, both units showing en route. Currently, right now, we just have coordinates for this male. He says that he is with a male that has no pulse and that he's on Harrison Creek Road. He's currently driving, says that he works at a water plant in that area, and he's headed there. Right. Continuing, it looks like he's headed towards Highway 330 now, and we're working on page mount squad.

0: 26, 46. Clear 55 all back 39 on that desk.
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0: 2639.
1: I think we're going to have to get gas before we get up there, but we'll be code after.
0: They're be saying that they couldn't contact the male, so they went up to find him and found him there. Break. Continuing, we confirmed with RP he's headed to Highway 330 Harrison Creek Road to meet there.
1: Thank you.
0: Jeffrey.

0: 2646.
1: 2646.
0: Probably a silly question, but did he just drive to get cell service, and is that mail still at the intersection? Is he load up the mail in his car?
1: Looks like they found him originally at the coordinate locations. I believe they still have him with them and is bringing him to the intersection.
0: Okay, thank you.

0: Hudson Valley, there's one in the area of Harrison Creek Road and Highway 330. Harrison Creek Road and Highway 330 for a possible cardiac arrest. Turn on 0005.
1: Dispatcher notes for.
0: Hi.
1: We're being deferred to St. Mary's. Can you contact RP and let them know of the change?
2: And looks like the patient should actually be at the original coordinates. ERP left to get service. He's not with the patient.
3: Just advise them with the delay.
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0: Copy. Copy and route, area 146 South Maple Street. RP, stepdad left intoxicated, called the RP's mom saying he was driving 100 miles per hour and that he would be dead by tomorrow morning. Everything he does have a gun on him. He left in a 2013 gray Toyota Tacoma about 10 ago. Dang, RP's mom is trying to get his location. He says he's on a dirt road driving 100 miles per hour trying to hit a tree.
1: I copy. Are you still on the phone with the RP? I copy. Advise the RP. I'm going to give him a call directly.
0: I copy. We'll get a little bit more information first.
2: 5-5-Valley, I'm sorry. 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
2: 92, show you now at the intersection of Highway 330 and Harrison Creek Road. Got a call from a subject who's working at a power plant along Harrison Road, and he's in radio contact with subjects who believe there's a cardiac arrest on scene. Not quite sure where this power plant is located at. Break. Continuing, the RP is going to be meeting you at the intersection in a blue Ford truck. We've got law enforcement headed that way. Patient's going to be a 72-year-old male, not conscious, not breathing. They did also confirm cold and stiff.
3: I'm saying two copies, thank you.
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2: 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Can you log a plate?
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0: I'm on the phone with the coroner. Do you know about how far Plateau Valley EMS is from this guy?
1: They're going to be coming from Station 92 in Mesa Break. Continuing, the RV couldn't give no further description of where the patient was actually located, didn't have coordinates or anything, but he did say that he'd be able to lead responders in.
0: Okay. Can you just advise when fire calls out on scene, please?
1: Sure, sir.
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1: 3049 for both.
0: Both units showing route to 1281 Bookcliff Avenue on the top floor. RP is calling from 1260 Bookcliff Avenue and states they are hearing screaming and drinking going on at the address, with 5 to 6 males possibly being belligerent. No mention of weapons. They sound very intoxicated. RP is seeing this on the balcony.
1: Copy.
0: 0-22. 3427.
2: 3427. 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
1: Have you?
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0: Okay.
3: 27, did they give an apartment number?
1: Negative. They just advised that it was somewhere on the top floor.
0: Yep.
1: 026 break. 3484.
4: 3484.
1: I know you're still working on your current call. I just wanted to advise you have a timed out follow-up on the board for you.
4: Copy. You can send it to me.
1: 026.

0: 4331, 4238. Do you still have the vehicle car keys?
1: Negative. I don't have his car keys. All I have is the subject's phone and headphones.

0: 3215. I was just reading through that code 5 call. I think we can cancel that.
1: Copy, thank you, 031. Area 472, you can confirm the arrest. 031. And if you haven't already, could you change it to 6?

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1: Go ahead.
0: Could you throw the coordinates from when they first called in the notes, please?

0: 3306, we're in contact. So where was your RP calling from?
1: First RP was calling from 1260 Bookcliff Avenue. We also received another one calling from 1251 Bookcliff Avenue, apartment 24.
0: Copy.
1: 0033.
2: What? 3506, you can clear me report.
1: 0033.

0: 27, did either of them want any contact?
1: The second RP Alpha did.
0: Okay. Is her phone number in the call notes or in the call? Okay. We're clear of that contact. I'll give her a phone call. We're code 4.
1: Copy code 412, 81 Buckcliff Avenue, 033.

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0: Just advising your follow-up that you tried calling and had to leave a message. He's calling back. Available now.
1: Hey, from.
0: 3484.

0: Ambulance 16 showing you're at St. Mary's Hospital. You're in room number 8 for a transport of an 80-year-old male going back to center at Forsyth.
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1: 2613, 2717, copy on assist to squad at 471 Michael Street, 471 Michael Street.
2: 2613 for both.
1: Copy, both units en route, 471 Michael Street. The RP wanted an ambulance for the mother's husband. He says that he's passed out on the floor a couple times. He's currently walking around the house saying random things. RP thinks that he's possibly high, unknown, what on, break. Can't see any keys now. Any other rooms throwing things and yelling at the RP? Oh, he's 21 years old. Break. 10 shooting. He does have access to a machete. I don't know if he has any weapons out. They are currently separated in their room with the door locked. Still getting further.
2: 2613, we copy.

0: 26 very good.
1: 26 very good.
0: I don't know if I missed it. Is EMS on scene yet?
1: No, you're still en route.
0: Copy.
1: Sir, please.

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2: No!
0: It was pretty close, Nico.

0: 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I'll be at Family Health West with this party.
1: Copy. Care for some.
0: 4331, same traffic. You can show me out there.
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2: Can I get the engine number?
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1: Full dinner train route, 2371 South San Miguel Drive. It initially came in as a seizure. They're now advising 69-year-old male. He's not conscious, not breathing, and he was gasping for air. We are working on certain CPR.
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0: 2738, as an update, the RP is now advising the male is conscious, not alert.
1: Copy. Dispatch ambulance 22 en route.
2: Captain ambulance 22, showing en route stage in the area 471 Michael Street. Law enforcement just got on scene with a 36-year-old male, conscious and breathing, who is having a psychotic episode. He is throwing things around and yelling. He also has access to a machete, but unknown if he has it with him. Put it to stage.
1: Coming.
0: Okay.
3: 2639. Almost out, but we're going to be out of service here in a minute.
2: Okay. Law enforcement's en route. The male is somewhat conscious now. Code 3.
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2: That was 31.

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1: 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Stimulus 92.
0: It's possibly named Jacob Dow, if we can try and run him with that intel.
1: Copy.
0: Date of birth is going to be around March 2nd in the 90s.
1: Hi, Gabby.
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2: 2671, I'll be off duty. Have a good night.
1: Kevin, thanks. You too.

2017. He's cleared for purposes, non-extraditable, code 6 out of Arizona, eligible, adult sanity, restraint times 4, protected times 3, and probation.

Abram shall not possess or consume alcohol or controlled substances. He's also restrained from possessing, purchasing firearms, other weapons, and was told to relinquish them.

0: It's showing they are now on scene.
1: Copy, I'm going to reduce.
2: 2613, we're in contact with that now.

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1: Can you advise if it's going to be obvious and if the coroner needs to be around?
2: That's probably going to be A-firm. We'll confirm in a minute.
1: I copy. And do you have an address?
2: It's going to be on a well pad. There's an employee running back down to meet the officers.

0: reports and pages.
1: Good.
0: If you're still here, you're probably good. He's doing fine.
1: I'm just hanging out with everybody outside. Are we good to bring the squad in whenever they're around?
0: He's refusing the squad, and I mean, based off of everything, he seems pretty fine with us.
2: That's going to be at A Firm on the corner.
3: Okay. A Firm.
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1: 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The original RP is headed back out to Harrison Creek Road to direct you guys in.
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0: 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You've been diverted to St. Mary's Justin route.
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Pauline is hearing a traffic complaint at the Las Colonias boat ramp for several intoxicated subjects at the address doing donuts at the boat ramp parking lot. RP stated two vehicles, however, didn't have any description. Hearing for information at 138.

0: 2646.
1: Sorry, I don't know if my radio's good up here. Can you log a plate?
0: You're loud and clear, and Abram, go ahead.
1: David, Mary, 560.

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To 77.

0: 26-13. Both units will be clear of the CAD. You can clear my background behind notes.
1: Or to St. Mary's ER. I'm not 149.
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1: Daniel 31, checking in at the Family Health Mess ER, room number 3 for hospital transport of an 83-year-old female going to St. Mary's ER for an obstructed hernia.
0: 31 copies.
1: 154.

0: 26-55-27-17, copy on a sister squad at 3249 Lance End Up, 3249 Lance End Up. Well, any training around 3249 Lands End Avenue. Only information we have is that our beast brother just shot themselves. Still working on further.
1: So, 2630, attach me to that. I'm very close.
0: Copy, and not conscious, not breathing.
1: Copy.
0: It's 7, copy direct.
1: Cooper.
0: Off state.
2: Pursue the fire subject, shot himself with a gun. Could he stage in the area? 158.
1: 2613 out.
0: Copy, he's going to be in the camper in the front yard.
1: Copy, I'll be in contact with the female.
0: Yep.
3: Edmund Hyde, 31 and a half in Patterson.

0: 2613. It's going to be a male, gunshot wound to the head. He's has agonal breathing.
1: Yes.
2: 3474.
1: 3474.
2: Are you able to fax that warrant down to DYS?
3: 2772, I'm up.
1: Copy, and when squad gets there, can they respond straight in?
0: 2613, that's in A firm. They can upgrade to code 3 as well. And I'll have the firearms here.

0: turn them on.
1: Gotcha.
0: Thank you, my friend.

0: You showing your route, you can respond straight into 3249 Lands End Avenue for a 40-year-old male, not conscious, agonizingly breathing with a gunshot wound to the head. Code 3.
1: Okay.
0: And law enforcement on scene, they secured the weapon.

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1: Comfortable.
0: Coming in at La Quinta, 570 Raptor Road. This will be for a male that's sitting outside of the address being loud, grunting, and acting suspicious. Unknown if it's a guest or not. He's between the cat and Starbucks on the grass. Doing RP staff is getting complaints from other guests. The male is possibly on drugs or intoxicated. He's possibly wearing a white hat on a further and on a weapons.
1: 4331, that's going to be Thomas Stimbert. He's code 5. I'm going to start with the phone call real quick.
0: Yep.

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1: Copy.
0: 31, disregard the phone call. We're all going to be en route.

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1: Coming.

0: 4330.
1: We got that VRP, said that the male party left traveling northbound. We're going to be canvassing the area.

0: dispatch, ambulance 22.
1: Good.
0: Enough to St. Mary's, code 3, squad 21, unclear.
1: Okay. 3215.
2: Can you create me an agency assist and just use the PD's address?
1: Okay, sir.
3: And 7, I'm clear.
1: Chevy, great. Thirty-four seventy-two, 3491, copy on a verbal disturbance, 1251 Book Cliff Avenue, 1251 Book Cliff Avenue, Unit 22.
4: 472 for both.
1: Both units, turn around at 1251 Book Cliff Avenue. RP is hearing arguing and yelling outside. We're still working further.

0: 3472, the CAT is the RP's address. Hearing this commotion outside of the address. No weapons. They are intoxicated. They're advising that there's approximately 10 people involved. Some are leaving. Some are still around near a white vehicle.
1: 3477, can you attach me to the verbal?
0: Ava.
2: Clear my secondary, and you can clear my back. 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

0: 2646. Can you lock some plates for me? Adam, Ida, Frank, Tom, 5-4, break. Second is Robert, Adam, Ocean, 189, break.
1: Copy.
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Ambulance 92 will be clear. Seen left with SO in the corner.

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2: 3476.
0: 3476.
2: The rest of team 3, team 4 will be EOS. Have a good night.
0: EOS 251.

Williams during priority traffic complaint. I-70 mile marker 44. I-70 at the 44 westbound bridge. This is going to be for a truck that is pulling a trailer that's sparking. It looks like one of the tires on the trailer is gone and it's throwing sparks everywhere. Information here, that's your question. Paging Index, Patient 6.

Ambulance 16, respond to the West Star Ambulance Hangar at 796 Heritage Way for medical transport. 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Time out, 252.

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1: They are.
0: Can you ask them to get us a gate code so we can get out of the oil pad?
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And just giving us a call, respond to 2872 Pinion Avenue to 872 Pinion Avenue for a patient with difficulty breathing. 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

0: Ambulance 11, respond to the West Ambulance Hangar for AA medical transport of crew and patient to St. Mary's. 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
1: Morrison, Irving, can you switch back to?
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0: Dispatch, ambulance one, Roger, St. Mary's.
1: Copy. Ambulance 11 is trying to interrupt the West Side Hangar at 796 Heritage Way for a medical transport of the crew and patient to St. Mary's and then the crew back afterward. Patient's a 63-year-old male with sepsis. No special equipment needed.
0: Ambulance 11, copy.
1: 268, break. 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Code 3.

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1: Right.
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1: Sam, what copies?
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0: Ambulance 5, sharing about the 2103 Yosemite Road, 83-year-old female, conscious and breathing, that fainted in the fall. She did hit her head. It's going to be a code 2 response.
1: Copy.
0: 321.

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2: 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Off Road and D Road 338.
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0: Go on.
1: Can you change this to a death? And myself and 39 in the corner are going to be clear of the scene and we'll be in route for paper.

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1: Rush 21, Shannon Ross to the area of the Riverfront Trail at 32.5 Rose D Road. This would be for a passerby that stated they saw a campfire. They don't have exact location, just looks to be some type of glow out south of D Road. We do have law enforcement en route as well.

0: Ambulance 1, show your route to the man trap at Grand Junction PD for a 39-year-old female, conscious breathing, saying she has back pain as well as diabetic issue, good too.
1: Copy.
0: 341. 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
1: No luck with my RP yet, but I'm going to stay on this call for a little bit, and in case he calls back, but I'll be out and about.
0: Monroe Supply, 820 South 9th Street, 342.

Truck 1, string route to the area of Monroe Supply, 820 South 9th Street. RVs with Citadel stating they found a down power line on 4th Avenue. It's not across the roadway, but laying in the parking lot area about 15 feet from the building. Doesn't appear crash, but we haven't had any other callers or any other information. Would you like me to start a law? Copy.

0: 27:30. You can show me out. It looks like there's going to be a pretty decent sized fire here south of the nature park.
1: Copy.
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0: Copy. I'm trying to find best access to this fire.
3: Received a couple other callers from the Candlewood Park area about the fire that's growing. We do have a deputy on scene now. He is stating a decent sized fire south of the nature park, and they're looking for access at this point.
0: Hey, Goose, can you go to the bridge? That might be the best access to go in from the sidewalk.
2: Hey, sir.
4: Go ahead.
0: Morrison, I think we should be good for now. Looks like it's going to be maybe south of the river, possibly.
2: Hunt, do you think we can probably get access, open up that lock and drive through?
1: Back 3472 on a verbal.
2: Copy.
1: Copy showing both units en route to 1535 Poplar Drive. RP's a neighbor calling from the address, advised that they can hear a male and female screaming outside, which is an ongoing problem with them. Advised it has been physical in the past, unknown if it has been tonight. RP's hearing only. Unknown weapons, unknown intox.
5: There's a fear. We have a working brush fire that's going to be down by the river. We're going to be attempting to make exit.
3: Copy.

0: Hey guys, if it is on the south side of the river, the best access is going to be from 3240. There's a gate coming in off of the driveway of 3248.
1: Yeah, I'm aware of that one. I just know it's a pretty tight fit, and it's going to take a little bit of time to get down there.

0: 2017. I'm also going to be going to the Coin Lake entrance and getting that sidewalk opened up too.
1: Maybe I was wondering about St. Mary's Cut too.
2: Copy.
3: 82's clear.
2: Copy.

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1: And then 21.
0: Do you got this with rush 21, show us off.
1: Copy 350.
2: Dispatch truck one.
1: Truck one.
2: We do have some utility line down in front of Monroe. It's not causing any hazards. If you could let the utility company know, it's pole 905. We'll be available.
1: Copy. Can you just advise, is it Excel or could it be Spectrum? Do you know what type of line it is?
2: Best guess is fiber.
1: Copy.

0: 2738. We'll be out of the fire. I think best access will probably be off of D Road.
1: Okay.
2: Dispatch Brush 21.
1: Brush 21.
2: We're able to make access to it from the riverfront trail. We're going to be working on extinguishment brake. Engine 21, if you guys could just continue code 2, head towards the parking lot near 32 and a half, road at the Nature Front parking lot. We might need your water supply.

0: Yeah, it's fine. I'm out of St. Mary's.
1: Copy.
2: Everyone's one, same traffic.
1: Copy.

0: 3472.
1: Do we have a door or apartment code that you can throw the notes real quick?
2: If you want, we can stage off 32 Road.
3: I think where you guys are at is fine. We should be good here. Give us a couple minutes, we might be able to catch a loose.
2: Sorry, my copies.
4: I don't have anything at the previous address.
1: All right.

0: And 3472.
1: Was the apartment number the RP's address or the apartment with the yelling?
0: Apartment 20 is the RP's. 400.
2: I'm going to be I-70 eastbound at about the 61 with a vehicle with its flashers on. I'll get you a plane here in a minute.

0: 16 Euro 7. I'm actually going to have a couple of vehicles. The first one, I've got a plate. Are you ready to copy?
1: Yes, I'm going.
0: It's going to be on a dark Trailblazer, Colorado David Frank Ocean, William 40. Looks like a deer was probably hit here at some point.
1: Okay.

0: Engine 21, Rush 21. We got the panels over here. You guys can clear. Thank you.
1: No copies. Break dispatch. Engine 21, clear.
2: I copy 403.
3: Sixty-three. Just have some fresh damage. It looks like it is the one that hit the deer. Have we had any wrecks called in right in this area?
2: Negative.
3: Copy. The vehicle is secure. The deer's off the road. Would it be possible? Is that open?
2: That's negative.
3: Let me have a moment. Can you throw the RO information in the call notes, and I'll go from there.

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0: 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We're going to be checking other rooms now.
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1: Negative. Go ahead with your traffic.
0: Got a female out of Colorado, west of James, in the common selling. First of Jennifer, the John, Edward, Nora, Ida, Frank, Edward, Robert, Edward, 123-9292, break. Second is going to be a male out of Colorado, last of Harvey, in the Henry Adam, Robert, Victor, Edward, Young, first of Matthew, we Mary Adam, Tom, Henry, Edward, William, date of birth 3392.

You can see my AVL. Can you change the CAD to that location? That's where the fire's at.

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0: Jennifer's clear, revoked on an ID and a protective party times 2, not for Matt, and Matthew is clear valid.
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1: I copy you. When you have a minute, will you call dispatch, please?
0: Hey, from standby, I'll contact you.
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0: 3472 status check.
1: 3472.
0: Just confirm you're code 4.
1: Yeah, we're at code 4.
0: Code 4.
1: And that the door code to the apartment is 1950. Break. And for Jennifer's return, who is she restrained from?
0: She's the protected party and Nicholas Crinklaw is on both.
1: Is it a no contact order?
0: It just lists standard verbiage of restrained from assaulting, threatening, abusing, harassing, etc.
1: I copy, thank you.
0: 4:30.

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1: I put a firearm and serial number in my call notes. Can you run that, please? And you just put the return.
0: Copy.

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1: AWIN 23, I'll share him out the Pitcher Ranch Mobile Home Park, 3251 E. Edward Road, space 6262, for an 84-year-old female, conscious breathing. She's almost fallen several times, feeling lightheaded and having trouble walking. Code 2 response. F-445.

And to respond to assist a patient within after surgery care at Grand Manor Apartments, 2820 Orchard Avenue, 452.

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1: New Cat Urban. Hey, if you're still by the Clifton Maverick, can you swing by here really quick? The staff needs assistance with removing a guy.
2: Sure.
0: Do you swing around to Grand Manor Apartments 2828 Orchard? This will be number 107. The RP sling came off after having surgery yesterday and needing assistance, getting it back on, no further injury.

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2: Sharon Mesa 3016, Big Bird Avenue. 50-year-old male, conscious and breathing, having severe abdominal pain, also has an infected wound on his back. 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
2: Good morning, I'm in service. I'll be to you. We'll line up shortly.
1: 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Good morning.
3: Building Colorado, last name spelled George Union Edward, Robert Edward, Tom Edward, first of Jonah, John Ocean Nora, Adam Henry, date of birth 4/10/80.

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1: 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Carry 472, I'll be on notes. Copy.

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1: Ma'am, you can take me off your board. 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
0: Thank you. Have a good one.
2: Ma'am.
0: 3491.
3: Hope unit turning in route to 1144 Colorado Avenue. The RP is advising that he's hearing weird sounds and lights outside of their house. Sounds like possibly males talking about killing her. It's unknown how many or who they are. She does have the doors and windows locked. Says that she's barricaded inside the house. No mention of weapons, and the RP has no weapons out for protection. No history of code 5 for the RP.

0: 2649.
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1: Unit, the traffic on
0: 3474 traffic. I'll be at the Starbucks on Horizon with David Young, Edward Norris, 6-9.

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1: Go ahead.
0: Going to be a male out of Colorado, left at Meagles. It's going to be Mary Edward Adam George Lincoln Edward Sam. First is Stephen with a Victor. Date of birth 11/10/52. 52.

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0: Okay, last of Sam, Paul, Robert, Ocean, and Lincoln, first of Rebecca, Robert, Edward, Boy, Edward, Charles, Adam, DOV 1206 and 56.

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1: Steve's last name is going to have a S at the end, a Sam at the end of it.
0: Copy.
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1: 3477.
0: So, the Stephen Meagles, I'm getting clear, no record found. I did find in Global the Stephen Beagles with the B boy. You think that might be him instead?
1: Abram, that's going to be him. He was mumbling and I could not hear him correctly.
0: Happy Sabbath.

0: 3477, clear to copy. So, Stephen Beagles with the B-Boy, Stephen with a P-H. It is the same date of birth, 11/10/52. He's returning code 6, revoked for alcohol, restrained times 3, and a protected party.
1: I copy.
2: Clear to copy on the big detail.
0: It's going to be on Stephen Beagles. It is a no bond muni warrant out of Grand Junction PD. Break. Yeah, showing extradition, Mesa County only, no bond for FTA on trespassing, and it's not a CJIS.
3: Still attached to the assist, ma'am. Clear the assist and off duty. Have a good day.
0: Thank you. Copy. $3491, would you be able to roll his way?
4: Paper.
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1: I'm sorry, can you repeat that?
0: Extra district, thanks.

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0: 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Was that for 2615?
1: I'm being told it was supposed to be sent to you, 2717.
0: All right, copy. I'm not receiving any message.

0: He's supposed to be sending it to you again, but if you don't get it in the next minute or two, if you just want to call up.
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0: Thanks.
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1: Good morning. In service. The attachment to the fire on Glade Park. I'll be on tech.
0: Copy. Good morning.
1: Simon, Sperber.

0: Very boring. 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
1: Well, I'm happy about that.
0: Me too.
1: All right, any concerns I need to be taken to the group this morning?
0: No, I think still just that Kingsview area. There's a lot of people that are trying to go past Gordon. Late last night into the evening, and then it already started up this morning.
1: Okay, I copy.

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1: Good.
0: Morning, I'm in service. I'll be route up to the Snyder Fire.
1: Hey, affirmative.
0: Thank you.
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0: 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I'll be heading up to fire support up in Blaine Park, and I have COP phone number 1.
1: Okay. Or Highway 650, and go ahead.
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0: Thank you, sir.
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0: Damien is clear, valid, and a protective party.
1: Jimmy.
2: Victor 7.
3: One.
2: I'm switching over to DAC 2.

0: alien was that for me?
1: Yeah, was that you at pass?
0: Sorry, you were digital.

0: Bailey ready. Probably me and Kloster are up here. We got the Starlink set it off.
1: Road closure
0: and set up.
2: Yeah, did they just leave one person down there, or are they clear right now?
0: They're clear right now. The only one that's only spot, I believe, is Gordon.
2: Okay.
3: 2480.
4: Good morning. I'll be in service. 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
3: Copy. Bailey, Simon. No issues tonight. We didn't have any traffic at the Dolores or the 11 and a half road itself. It's just Kingsview.
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0: 3216, team 5 is going to be EOS. Have a good night.
1: 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Thank you, Kimmick.
2: 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You're out for briefing?
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1: Clear with the report, and off duty, have a good day.
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0: 2680-2615, copy on an attempted vandalism from road rage. Started in the area of Highway 50 and Highway 141, Highway 50, Highway 141. 2680.
1: 50.
0: Thank you. Both units showing you in routes here, Highway 50 and Highway 141. There's a male at that intersection throwing rocks at vehicles. He did get into his own vehicle, a dark gray Toyota Sequoia, unknown plate number, and is now heading back down Highway 141 towards Gateway Break. Continuing, he was throwing rocks at a newer white truck. He's described as being a male in his mid to late 20s in a bright orange shirt and blue jeans.
2: Hey, Kevin. With the mail gone, you can clear my back. I'll get our vehicle.
0: Copy. 2615.
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0: Be at 6 and 15, B and a half with a stalled vehicle on the road.
1: And I'm sorry, what was the crossroad with 6 and 50?
0: Boy and a half.

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Can you log a couple, please? First would be Colorado temporary, 861-3930, right? Second, Edward Henry Robert, Union 33.

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0: 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Have a good day.
1: You also, 30.

Truck 6, Ambulance 6, respond to 2901 North 12th Street, the Red Cross Post-Acute Care Center, room 204A Adam for a patient with chest pain, code 3, timeout 737.

0: Truck 6, Ambulance 6, showing you en route to the Red Cliffs Post Acute Care Center, room 2048 Adam, for a 69-year-old female, conscious and breathing. She's having chest pain and is struggling to breathe. She has had a heart attack before, and she took her normal meds and 2 nitro, code 3.
1: 393, send you a harassment to me, officer.
0: 738.

0: just looking for a little bit.
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0: Is that of you?
1: Negative, go ahead.
0: What about a subject to my call? Would you mind running them, please?
1: Just want the return of the notes.
0: Hey, from that'd be great. Thank you.
1: Well, from 747. And these letters.

0: Hearing confirmation interim just occurred at the Red Grand Junction PD break. Continuing, interim room occurred at the Walmart at 2881 North Avenue, near the entrance, white SUV, unknown maker, model, unknown plate, hit the RP's vehicle and left, last seen headed southbound on Melody Lane. No injuries. Hearing information only at 7:48.
1: Hearing report of a hit and run that just occurred. This will be at the North Avenue Walmart. It's going to be for a white SUV type vehicle. Hit another vehicle near the entrance and then took off last seen southbound on a Melody. Unknown plate on that, unknown owner of the victim vehicle. Hearing for information only at 10:48.
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0: It's going to be a male holding Colorado, last of Weld, William Edward Lincoln David, first of Eli, Edward Lincoln Ida. 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
1: To 2805 Bunting Avenue, 2805 Bunting Avenue, the aerial connections for a smoke alarm. I'm out 756.

0: 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The alarm company will be attempting to contact the key holders.
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1: somehow. You're very muffled. Can you repeat that?
0: I'll be at 700 Struthers Ave, up one now.

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0: Back on a black 2024 Z-Force dirt bike. The make is a Charles Frank Henry George. It's not showing registered brake. Continuing it, the RO is an Amber or Dude Lab, and your second VIN is clear, no record.
1: Copy.
0: Zero, yes.

0: 3466. Can I run one?
1: 3466.
0: Get mail left a Weaver, William Edward, Adam Victor, Edward Robert, first of Chad Common. Date of birth 3/26/80.
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0: 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The RP was unable to turn on her hazards due to it being too smoky.
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3: Copy. And advising RP to give Mesa Grand.
4: Copy that. You can show us on scene. We do have a single vehicle. Looks like we've got have some light smoke. We'll be investigating.
3: Copy. Showing on scene. Do you need traffic control?
4: A negative. She's off the road here. I think we're good. Thank you.
3: You're welcome. 805.
0: Do you still want to take it?
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1: 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Okay. 810.

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1: Engine 5.
0: I was going to see if you could call a contact for the person with a disabled vehicle. We're not able to go through. Let me know when you're ready to copy phone number.
1: Go ahead.
0: Phone number is going to be 970-243-1026. First name, Charles. Just advise him that his wife is at Broadway and Mesa Grand, and the vehicle is disabled and will need to be towed, and then she will need a ride from here.

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1: 13.
2: Actually, he's got in that orange little Jeep right there. He's sitting in the passenger seat.
1: Only 547.
3: Good morning. You can show me the service. I'll be at the office. I'll just look at the real quick.
1: Good morning. You 13.
4: Yeah, the RP is also requesting Dan's towing to come and take care of her vehicle.
1: We did attempt to contact her husband with no answer.
4: Copy.
1: Okay.

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0: 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Can you show me out with him?
1: Different.

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0: Can we change this to an animal call, right? And we have Mama Duck and all of her baby ducks crossing the road.
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3: 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Ma'am, could you show me riding with 5335 as his FTO, and we'll be going by his number today.
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Ambulance 12, respond to 2828 Orchard Avenue, apartment 45, the Grand Manor Apartments, apartment 45, for a patient who fell. Code 2, timeout 831.

0: Ambulance 12, Cheyenne Route to the Grand Manor Apartments, apartment 45, for 63-year-old male, conscious and breathing. He fell last night and is having pain today. He injured his hip or pelvis. Code 2.
1: Okay.
0: 832.

0: of a verbal disturbance harassment in the parking lot at St. Mary's Sacramento Lab, 2525 North 8th Street. One female is yelling at the RP. No intox, no weapons seen. Errand for information only at 834.
1: 3507.
2: 3500. Sending a Cheyenne route. St. Mary's Sacramento Lab, 2525 North 8th Street. The female yelling at the RP in the parking lot. Female is accusing the RP of hitting her vehicle. RP claims that the female won't stop harassing her, yelling and taking pictures. RP is going to be waiting in a white GMC truck. We're trying to work on further.
3: Because.
2: 834, break. 469, did you have traffic?
4: Confirm, I apologize. Just advising them out.
2: Okay.
5: 4326.
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0: 3507.
1: 7.
0: He's advising that the female that was harassing her is actually going to be on the white GMC pickup, and she's now left, possibly southbound, on 8th Street. Do you have a plate number, David Henry Zebra, Ida 29, break? RP's advising since she left, she's also okay with a phone call.
1: Copy.
0: 36. 3471. 3471.
2: And would you put me on the board and show me that to court?

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0: 19 Road Meyer Drive with 060 Ocean Henry Roberts.
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0: 3469, is that open?
1: That's negative. 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
0: I copy. Can you possibly look up a male, last of Simple, first of Dale, unknown date of birth, lives at Unit 6?
1: I copy.

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0: Can I get the original case number? That's in my notes.
1: Be 38715. Again, 38715.
2: Thirty-four sixty-nine.
1: Go ahead. I found Dale, date of birth 6/23/89. He's returning clear, valid, restrained, times two.
2: I copy. Thank you so much.
1: You're welcome.

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1: Copy, 846.
2: Albright, Dresden, and 262.
3: Question,

0: Ready. Bailey.
1: 42, Alfie.
2: I'll be out at City Hall for a bit.
3: Russ?

0: I can hear you. I have a hard time getting out.
1: Okay. Yeah, it sounds like it's spotty. I can catch you every so often, but I don't know what all is being missed here.
0: I forgot I got free time.
1: Let me double check. I believe I have it.
0: All right, if you do have it, start heading toward Black Ridge Road.
1: Okay. And fire resources are starting to show up here at the CP.
0: Got it.
2: Put us en route to the animal call on the Grand Avenue Bridge.
0: Okay, so just confirming you don't have the breach pack ready. Kodak stepped on you.
1: I have it. I'll start heading your way.
0: Thank you.
3: Bailey Love on TAC 2.
0: Go ahead, John.
3: Hey, after you guys cut that lock, could you do me a favor? If you guys got zip strips, do you mind just, like, put them across there or just cut them and replace them since somebody wants to keep closing the lock?
0: Yeah, I'll dummy lock it somehow or whatever.
3: I got you. I'll get up there and put some wire or something on it.

0: Dakota, do you know where you're going?
1: Yeah, just looking at the map, it looks like if I take 16 and a half north up to the gate, is that right?
0: Yeah, it'll be just before the where the roads closed signs are at on 16 and a half.
1: Okay.

0: Freddy's, have that move for me.
1: It's Sawyer. He's moving for you now.
0: Yeah, I thought I saw his big grin.
1: And you just missed Gore as well. He was chatty for a few minutes.

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0: 3501, just for information, an employee called in with SF Protection, stated they do have video, and the victim will be waiting in a dark Chevy Malibu. 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

0: Hey, Sarge, I made it to the gate. You want me to get it opened up?
1: Yeah, Ephraim. Assuming there's not a bunch of firemen waiting there for you?
0: I'm the only one here right now.
1: Yeah, go ahead and get it.
0: .3469, can you start me at code 6?
2: .3469.
0: The CAD will be at my secondary, and can I get it back when one's available?
2: Nathan, .3466, are you up to that?
3: Nathan.
2: Thank you.
3: Detach credit also.
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0: 3503. I'm on duty, and I'll be en route to the airport. 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

0: Charlie One. 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
1: Charlie
0: 501. Be a two-part last name. 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

0: Rodriguez, I'm not inside. 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
1: Can I have my back come code 3? 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
1: 3469, I got one mail detained.
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0: 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Station 2. Four 529, 28 and a half road, 911. 3433, did you have traffic?
1: Clear, sis. Put us on admin at the PD.
0: Copy. 515, 28 and three quarters road, a Adam building for a patient who had too much pot. Code 2, timeout 912.
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1: Can you please deck my call and put us en route to the call on PAL 4?
0: Copy. Institution, you're en route to Health Solutions West, 8 Adam Building, for a 65-year-old female, conscious in breathing. She smoked too much pot, and she's going in and out of consciousness. Her vitals are currently stable. Break. Continuing, it was intentional with intent, and she is not violent and does not have a weapon. It was taken 30 minutes to 2 hours ago. She is changing color, and law is requesting advisement if you need assistance.
2: Two copies.
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0: And just so you know, we're going to be over on TAC 4. Do you happen to know if that's going to be monitored?
2: Joined George Robert Edward, Union Lincoln Ida, Nora George, first of Glenn, George Lincoln Edward, Nora Nora. Date of birth is 02-23 of 60.

Truck 1, Ambulance 1, respond to South 12th Street and U Avenue, South 12th Street and U Avenue for a motor vehicle accident. Closest code 3, time out 914.

0: 43-32. I'm code 4. Can I run a female out of Colorado?
1: People in purple, Plum at 915, and go ahead.
2: Go ahead.
3: The party is clear. 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
2: I copy. Thank you so much. Sorry, I was talking to someone on scene.
3: Truck 1, Ambulance 1, showing you both en route to the area of South 12th Street and U Avenue for 2 motor vehicle accidents. 46-year-old female, unconscious and breathing, is complaining of back pain. There's an unknown number of patients. There's no one trapped or pinned and no one was thrown from the vehicle. They will be in the parking lot of the Roto-Rooter. The RP is in a silver 2016 Subaru Outback. Their vehicle is a white Jeep Grand Cherokee. Closest code 3.
4: What copy?
3: 916. The Roto-Rooter. We are sending a squad for subject complaining of back pain. 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Continuing, have a white Jeep Grand Cherokee and a silver Subaru Outback.
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0: 3501. 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
2: Truck 1 looks like they're at 9th and Pitkin. They should be there shortly. You're welcome, Greg. 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

0: got the ambulance showing you en route. 932 Northern Way, Unit 8 Adams. It's going to be for a 70-year-old female. Looks like she fell. And unknown on her injuries. Looks like she fell last night around 11 o'clock. It's code 2. Truck 6, I'll show you clear.
1: Can you start up? Ambulance for abrasion to the hand.
2: Okay, friend.

0: Neil, I'm still showing you Route 529, 28 and a half Road. Law enforcement's on scene in contact with a male who has an abrasion to his hand. Requesting you, code 2.
1: 12 copy.
0: 925.
1: Got truck 1, ambulance 1 clear, scene left for PD.
0: Copy.

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0: 11, Glenn's advising, right. We no longer need an ambulance. Can we cancel that?
1: Hey. Ambulance 12.
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1: Sounds like law enforcement's requesting to cancel. I'll show you clear.
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1: 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Affirm, you're on scene.
0: Yes, I'm on scene. Place will be Boy Queen Union 825. Second will be Boy King Lincoln Sam 24.

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1: To add on to that, he's from Mexico.
0: All right, confirming Mexico or New Mexico?
1: Mexico. 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

0: 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The North Maple Stream, Purple Plum Court with Colorado Queen, Victor Ida, 426.
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2: 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Do we have any history at this trailer?

0: 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I'll be en route to 2716.
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3: Code 6x2 denied for drivers. Restraint and splitting from Melinda. Break. Has a misdemeanor code 6 out of the PD for contempt of court. Underlying charge of violation of protection order bond is $2,500. Second will be a felony warrant out of Montrose County SO for fraud. Bond is $7,000. That one will need confirmation break. Continuing, Melinda is clear, valid, protected from Edward.
4: 4332, code 4. And is data open?
1: For Maple, Purple Plot, 948, go ahead.
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4: Charles Henry Union Nora, first of Ralph. Robert Adam Lincoln, Paul Henry. Date of birth is going to be 11-19 of 1972.

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0: Clear valid.
1: 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I was able to get a hold of Anthony. Clear my back. Go for it.
0: Copy name for you. 2615, copy there.
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1: I'm sorry, can you repeat that?
0: Can you try to get a RO name for the license plate, Boy King Lincoln Sam 24?
1: That's going to be Roman Garcia.
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0: $7.16. Can I log a plate and have Aura?
1: You from God?
0: 271 George John Queen. And I think it's pretty expired. If you could do a hand search, if you don't get a return, please.
1: Copy. It is coming back clear. Expired June of last year. Silver Dodge Ram to Cameron King, 3027, Colorado.
0: Okay, thanks.

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If you can put this call back on the board for deputy to respond. 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

0: What if your 32 copy had a non-injury crash beside of Maple and Maple?
1: 32.
0: She has a Maple and Paper. It's going to be the northeast side of the intersection on Maple. Two vehicle non-injury. They're not blocking. One involved is a gray Ford F-150. Both are still on scene. The RP's a
1: bye. I got you.
0: 1019.
2: When you have a moment, could you check that PO officer's phone number that's in my phone notes? I'm not having any luck. It's disconnected.

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0: Boy or D like David and a half?
1: B like boy.

0: 3947.
1: Is what's showing on the jacket for her, but I just put the probation office's main number in there, and they might have further information for her.
2: Copy that. Perfect. Thank you.
1: Yeah.

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0: Sorry, looking for 2636?
1: 2636.
0: It was a Lydia that was calling in for you. Is that reference to your follow-up or something different?
1: Follow-up. She's on the line. You can transfer her, or I'll give her a call back.
0: Copy. We disconnected already, but we'll put her information in there.
1: Copy. Thank you.

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0: Copy.
2: 2716.
0: 16.
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0: Copy. 2615, could you back?
3: Different.
0: 10-4.
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0: Did you want?
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1: 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Yeah, we'll...
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0: 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Has Bradley Kirby been ran in this call yet?
1: Ethan, do you want me to fax that down?
0: You can hold off for now. I can come grab it if I need it.
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1: 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Mm-hmm.

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2: Please attach a second, then I'll be out in the area of the Phillips 66. There's like a storage unit behind it.
1: Copy, 3466, can you assist? 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

0: one loop for a unknown age, female, consciousness and breathing status unknown. 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
1: 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Going to be a Colorado plate, Edward David Nora, Mary 75, and I'll be switching data.

2716. 2716. We'll be still in there yet.

0: trying anything, man.
1: And reattach me to that animal call on Book Cliff, and I tried that new phone number, but it's coming as no status service.
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6: Davis Sanders. 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
4: Okay, we should be good with just Elkon. I just want one more out there.

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1: 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Continuing vehicle left eastbound on I-70 from the Golden Gate, 327 North Alberta. Hold on a carded plate, Adam Unit David, Henry 71, break. The two Juvies were possibly stoned. The plate, Adam Unit David, Henry 71. 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Area information 1119.

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0: 16. 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

0: Go ahead.
1: So I guess there were three total subjects in the car. We have a second caller who thinks that something odd is going on. The passenger male had longer brown hair with flannel over some kind of shirt. No weapons seen. They thought they were intoxicated. Break. Continuing, the two in the front seat were the ones that were possibly high, and then there was another in the back seat that was drooling. So the second caller thinks that the male that was drooling was abducted by the other two.
0: Copy. Show us out at Golden Gate.
1: Copy. And is 5322 with you?
0: He is. Thank you.
2: I'm not with him, but I can head that way.
1: I copy. And the second RP is now saying that there's possibly a kid in a cage in the vehicle.
3: Physicals are 5'9", 175 black over brown, $1,250 cash or surety misdemeanor out of Grand Junction. It's going to be for FTA on trespassing. That one is Greg.
1: That's negative. Second RP said that it left, but they didn't have a direction.
4: I copy. Thank you. Eastbound I-70, have we notified State Patrol and Vec?
1: We notified State with the first RP, but we'll get an updated message sent. Welcome, break. 6311, were you copying the radio traffic?
5: Affirm. Go ahead and attach me. I'll get on the interstate. We have a ways, but we'll see if it comes all this way, and then anything else I can help with, let me know.

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1: I'm clear of that meeting. You can show me available.
2: Copy.
0: I'm actually east of town. I was following another car, so I'm headed back from about the 53.

Miller Valley Fire Station 32, respond to the area of Q Queen Road and 15 Road, Q Queen Road and 15 Road for a smoke check. Timeout 1129.

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0: Hey, will you grab my camera?
1: Hey, firm. Is it on the doctor in your office?
0: Yes. I think it's the doctor.
1: Got it.

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1: Copy, Rush 31, showing you en route to the area of Queen Road and 15 Road. The RP was calling from Saddle Ring Court. She was seeing a fire directly to the west of CAD. She was only seeing smoke, no flame seen. It's possibly around 14 Road.
2: En route back from Clifton. 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
0: You can disregard coming out here. Manager confirmed they got on I-70 eastbound, so we just need to get eastbound units or 8 units at the east to try to contact this vehicle.
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4: I'm not sure if I missed it, but we didn't get a license plate or anything. It's just a gold Honda Accord, correct?
3: We did get a plate. It's going to be Adam Union David, Henry 71, and it returns to an address in time.

0: and floor crushing.
1: But
0: I'll be there in just a sec. 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I think he has information and might have seen the conversation between the two.

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2: Bradley at the far west end of Scrubbers by the Fitzgerald Bridge.
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0: 2716. 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
0: Captain X, could you claim a warning?

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1: Go ahead.
0: Statement from Bradley. I don't know if you want to just come over here. I got PC.
1: I'm pulling up to 7th and Riverside. I'm almost to you.
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3: Have you?

0: 3466, male in custody.
1: Custody, male in custody, 1141. 3469.
0: Go ahead, Paul.
1: Is he out with you?
0: Hey.

0: There's a COP car with two just pulled in and then they left. Have you talked to them?
1: Negatory.
2: Objects were in this car that we know of.
0: It was a COP and there's two guys in it.
1: Okay, which way did they go?
0: East towards 16 and a half.
3: This is Victor 12. We're out front of the fire station.
4: You have to know Rodriguez Drive.
2: Good.
4: When you get a chance, give me a call pertaining to that call you just got dispatched to.

0: Enjoy it, boss.
1: Just pass.
0: 3457. I did, and then we found a gold car coming at us with a 62, but it's a gold Focus, occupied by six. The RO Justin, or the male of it, it went straight to a voicemail, and then the other one asked for my name to relay a message over, and then it never connected.
1: Wait now, 5'7 to 5'8, medium build. He's wearing a red shirt, blue jeans, approximately 70 years of age, and does have a bike.
2: Up at Little Dolores Road right now.
1: Who indicated that the male possibly rode around the corner onto 9th Street. I'm going for that. 1146, break. 3464.
3: Sorry, ma'am. Will you start me a follow up at the PD for now, and I'll put a case number in the notes shortly?
1: Are you able to respond to his directions for a dog locked in the vehicle? Thank you. Showing you map 431 Colorado.

0: Victor 7.
1: Yeah, we're going up here to 11 and a half in DS Road.
0: Yeah, when I got here this morning, a deputy asked me to sit here.
1: Yeah, we just talked to one.
2: The vehicle here now. Like, Dearborn. My computer's not working in my car for right now. Can you tell me the details about the loiter at Hoffman?
3: 31 North Power Avenue, Unit 4, for a 70-year-old female, conscious and breathing with difficulty. The RP is not on scene, advising her that aunt is having a difficult time breathing. It's difficulty speaking between breaths. She is responding normally, and she does have COPD. Code 3.
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4: We've driven around the area, unable to locate any burning or smoke. There is a property just west of the RP's area doing some dirt work. We're going to go ahead and clear. You can show Brush 31 clear.
3: Copy, 1150.
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3: 3469. 3469. One mail on board in Route County. And can you please fax over that RO to the jail?

0: 08.
1: I'm 53.
0: Sorry, for you won't. Would you mind running in for me real quick? Clark comments versus Eric comments telling Jennifer 0104, 1986.

0: 6311 info. Ma'am, I actually just got a call back from Mallory, who informed me that the individuals that were in the car with them, they actually are with a business with developmental delayed individuals, right? The gentleman that's in the car that was reported is actually in a harness because of his rocking. Long story short, everybody's put for, there is no kidnapping, and I can throw some notes in for this.
1: Thanks, Higgins.
0: Anytime.
2: Good.
3: Checking to see how you guys are doing up there.
2: I just made it back up from the command post at Fruta High School and brought some Jimmy John's up for these guys.
3: Awesome. So you guys are good now, food and drinks?
2: Yeah, we're doing okay.
3: Copy. Thanks.

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1: Engine 2.
0: Ambulance 2, ambulance 12, last call train.
1: Oh, 1156.

Calling a standard report of a panic alarm. It's for a traveling nurse. Her GPS is showing at the area of the downtown Vineyard Church, 402 Grand Avenue. Again, panic alarm based on the GPS at 402 Grand Avenue, downtown Vineyard Church. Hearing for information on the 1158.

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1: 3428.
0: Close units, this is going to be a silent alarm activated by a traveling nurse showing a location at the downtown Vineyard Church, 402 Grand Avenue. Nurse's name will be a Gregory Fubler, and it shows as a personal panic. This is based on a GPS brake. Continuing associated vehicle will be a black Nissan with an unknown Colorado plate, subject described as 6'2", black hair, brown eyes, heavy build.
1: Trouble. 433, clear system.

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2: And Ernesto on board in Rapid County.

0: 3457.
1: Be contacting them one at the east end of the rear parking lot.
2: Baldwin Barber, 7th Main.
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0: Thirty-five one nine.
3: Clear my report and send me that wolf for 453.
0: Ambulance 11, respond to 2121 North Avenue, room 109, VA Hospital, room 109, for transport, code 2, timeout 1205.
2: 3456, I'm out.

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0: Mark, did you want?
1: John?
0: You can clear both units with a warning, and I'll be back en route to my previous follow-up.
1: Copy. Thank you. So I'm ensuring you en route to VA hospital via the emergency department trailers, room 109, for an 86-year-old male. He is being transported to St. Mary's ER. He has a GI bleed, and they're requesting ALS for a cardiac monitor. Code 2.
2: 11, copy.
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0: 6311. I'm not sure if anybody else is attached to the suspicious, but I put some notes in. 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
1: Hey, firm. We're all here. 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
1: Wait, I'll be on data.
2: Just advising that plate doesn't match.
1: Come back to.
2: Came back on a 2014 gray Jeep Cherokee. Just confirming David Queen Sam Tom 01.
1: Sorry, David Queen Sam John 01.
2: Copy. I'll get that correct.
1: And I'm sorry, I'm just not really looking at my primary. I'll go to TAC 3 after this.
2: No problem.

and breathing. He wrecked his electric scooter and possibly broke his leg. He's not bleeding and is responding normally. He is currently in the parking lot of the furniture store to the west of the intersection. Code 2.

0: 29-21.
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0: Can you put this animal call back on the board for 1600? I'll be clear of the area, and then can you reattach me to the animal call on Keener Street, and I'll be interrupted.

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0: 2636.
1: I have your RP back on the line. 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
0: I am actually on the phone with somebody else. I guess I could try giving her a call back here in a few.
1: I copy. We can ask them to call us back in a few minutes if that works better for you.
0: Hey, firm, or if you could get an alternate phone number from them.

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0: Plus units will be Grandview, Carolina, 815, 26 in Oxford. The ARP is an employee, states they're missing a resident who has a history of dementia, break. Continuing to say, stating she left the building and they're unable to locate her. She's new to the facility and left approximately 15 ago. Was sitting outside when she left, break. Continuing to be a Native American female, gray hair, short build, white and blue jacket, dark colored shirt, jeans. She is approximately 80 years of age.
2: Thirty-four thirty-one. Can you attach me to that missing, please?
1: Copy. Me to the abuse on Chafee again.
0: Devin.
3: Where did I contact? On this.
0: Copy.
4: 3456, Princess.
0: Copy.
4: I'm going to try and go help them out on that.
5: Thank you. Break. Have a report of a missing female. It's going to be from the Grandview Care Lodge, 815, 26 and a half road break. All units continuing, this will be for a missing female. Her name is Linda King. She does have dementia. She is new to this facility. She left around 15 minutes ago. Staff's not been able to find her, wearing a gray. White and blue jacket and dark colored shirt and jeans. Information only at 1232.
2: 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St. Mary's, go to.
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0: Lower Valley Fire Station 31, respond to 574 Rose Creek Lane, 574 Rose Creek Lane for the smell of gas. Timeout, 1234.
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0: 3453.

0: Excuse me, I can't hear you. 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
1: 3467.
0: 3467. 3636. Copy. We have Lydia calling in. Can we transfer her?
2: Hey, friend.
0: Copy.
3: Clear, sis. 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

0: RP's daughter just called in, stated she's en route too, just looking for her. ETA's 20. Did advise that the female likes to hide in bushes and walk to the highway.
1: All right, copy.

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1: Copy, truck 31, turning en route to 574 Rose Creek Lane. The RP is smelling gas outside of the house. I don't know if it's coming from inside or outside, but it is smelling very concentrated outside. The RP isn't feeling sick at all.
0: 31, copy.
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0: 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I'm in that area. 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
3: 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Nothing showing. We'll be investigating.
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0: Can you show me out at my CAD and 6101 is going to be with me?

0: Hey Joey, this seems to be a pretty big facility with a bunch of rooms back here. Can we see if we can get to just check in throughout the whole entire inside?
1: Okay,

0: 33 Lake, there's another unit attached to this call. If they could come down so we can start trying to check this residence.
1: 3449.
2: 3449.
1: Will you attach me to 3457 and I'll be off?
2: Thirty-five oh seven.
3: RP is stating that Linda has a suicidal tendency.
1: Thirty-four fifty-seven. I'm out.

0: 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I'm in contact with Linda at 807.
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0: 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Male 40 is going to be at Donald Trujillo, drives a silver Volkswagen, brake. Continuing to, but I'm unable to reach him by phone. Plate given on the vehicle, Charles Mary Victor, Union 18.
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3: Ansel Lopez, can you go to G?
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1: Truck 31.
0: Just advising, we do have a small leak in the garage with the water heater, natural gas. 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And she's also self-ventilating through the garage door. She's already requested us to clear. You can show truck 31 quick.

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2: 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Are you still available to come up to our call?
3: 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A-Firm. Dispatch, will you stack me and add me to that? I'll be en route from 29 and D Road.

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5: 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The blue Subaru. Hold on.

0: Freddie after signing to Reed Park. Mason's last seen wearing a black shirt with blue on it, black jeans, and black shoes. He's running westbound on McKeon.
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0: 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She's possibly intoxicated in a weapon scene that refused to Mariah, and she's wearing all black.
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0: I don't know if you guys have a call created yet. I got a two-vehicle crash just rolled up on 29 in Riverside. We are blocking westbound in the middle of the intersection and partial southbound. Do we have anybody available for traffic control? Negative, just rolled up on it. I am blocking westbound at the intersection. Sounds like no injuries right now.
2: Copy. Safe swerve over to that crash.
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2: in service good morning. Have a good morning. 3457. 3457. I'm just down the street from 29 in Riverside. 336, I'm mobile in the area.
1: Traffic.
2: 3466. 28 and a quarter in Texas. Black van, no
1: brakes. Copy.
0: Okay. 3428, I'm out with him.
2: Seven, I'm out.
1: $34.51.
3: You can send me that assist at the PD for a traveler's aid. I'll be en route.

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1: Can you please change this to a follow-up and clear me a fist?
2: Well, not on 66 or stop. I'll be hitting my finger.
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3: 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Charles, William, Charles 35.

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1: Both vehicles are drivable. I had them moved from the intersection into the Maverick parking lot on the east end.

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1: I'm in contact with Donald. We're code 4. You can cancel any other units.
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3: Thirty-five oh seven. 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
3: Facility.
0: Copy. 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

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Law enforcement is on scene requesting squad code 2 for a female who possibly fell. Timeout 1311.

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0: 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Timeout 1312.
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0: Copy, ambulance 16, showing you en route to 807 26 and a half road. 807 26 and a half road. 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
0: Ambulance 6, I'll show you clear.

Engine 4 showing you en route to 319, 27, and 3/8 Road, the Orchard Mesa Pool, for a commercial fire alarm. 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
1: 3456.
0: 3464. 13 is going to be in the area of the VA hospital, 2121 North Avenue. It'll be actually near the bus stop on 23rd Street. For a report of a male subject who was urinating behind the bench. Possible intox. RP reported it's been done several times. The male is a Matt Richards. No weapons seen. Break. White band, 60s sandals, striped polo shirt, black pants, and black plaid jacket around his waist. Break. So has on a gray and white camo with black mesh baseball hat and carrying a camo backpack, has a large walking stick with him.
1: Okay.
0: 1350.
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0: 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Copy, I'm code 4, I'll be switching the data.
1: 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Maverick, east end of the parking lot. 29D 1316.
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2: Anson Hawkins. I think he's over here at the Joseph Center.
1: 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About your contact.
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0: 3464. I'll be in contact with that mail from the Joseph Center.
1: Okay.
2: I'm just real late. I'm out with her.
1: Okay.
3: Can you show me in that area of suspicious up a cliff?
1: I copy. Did you want to back?
3: Sure.
4: 2650, you need to touch me.
1: Copy. Showing you around to the area of 3179 Bookcliff Avenue. The male that you're looking for is described as a white male, 50 to 60, full beard, last seen wearing a black hoodie. He's cussing at a car driving by now and waving a bottle. He does appear and talks, acting crazy.

0: theft that occurred approximately 5 or 10 ago to be at Gelato Junction, 449 Main Street, Briggs.
1: Yeah, confirmation, theft just occurred, Gelato Junction, 449 Main Street. Subject 2 went into the store and stole the tip jar approximately 5 to 10 ago. Last seen westbound Main Street on foot. No intoxicant weapons. Unknown description. Area information only. 1325. Update on the theft at Gelato Junction. White male, 28 years of age, thin built, 6 foot, long beard. Last seen wearing a Colorado hat, black shirt, camo pants. End of information, 1326.

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2: 3501.
1: 3501, did you talk?
2: April.
1: Both units, again, this will be at Buckcliff Manor, 2897 Orchard Avenue. It occurred outside of the building. One resident headbutted another. Both male parties, no intox, no weapons.
2: Copy.
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0: 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Are you on Factory?
1: Lopez, which Ansel are you talking about?
0: I'm trying to get a hold of you. Are you on TAC 3 or primary today?
1: I'm on 3.
0: Okay, I just texted you a picture of the suspect.
2: 3431, reference that suspect. I think I have the suspect at First and Grand.

0: 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Are the other units on TAC 3 or primary?
1: I believe they're on primary.
0: South, east side.
1: Copy.
2: I have PC. I'm going to come right on my ticket.
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4: 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I'll be out at first and grand.
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0: 3201. I'm not getting an answer on data because I run somebody.
1: Affirmative, Ben.
0: It's last of Dresser. It's David Robert Edward, Samson Edward Robert, first of Caleb, Charles Adam Lincoln Edward, 01246.
1: I apologize, I went visual in the end. 124 of what year?
0: 1996.
1: I got you.
0: And this is verbal only.

0: 6311.
1: Ma'am, you can send me that TRAFI. I'll take a look at it when I get back to the office and give him a call.
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1: 2639.
0: 2659. We're in front of urgent care.
1: Okay.
2: Twenty seven sixteen, could you cab message me 3843's number, please?
1: Your party is code 6, revoke per se and protective party. 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Going to be a muni court warrant on a Grand Junction PD on a Caleb Dresser. Date of birth is 1/24/96. Described as 6/2/180. Number Hazel. It'll be for failure to appear on trespass. No bond. We'll need confirmation.
3: Copy that.
1: 13-4.
3: Just confirming, is that seat just sort of designated?
1: I'm sorry, there was a lot of background.
3: Does that warrant seat just or does it need to be confirmed?
1: It needs to be confirmed.
3: Okay, go ahead and do that, please.
1: Copy.
0: Can
1: you confirm that? 457, go ahead.
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Good. 1345.

Ambulance 11 respond to 2635 North 7th Street, St. Mary's Hospital, room 804 for a subject being transported home. Code 2, timeout 1346.

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3: Thirty-four-eight. Ma'am, congestion at 3201's call break. I'll be messing Main Street. Check the area for that jar.
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2: Copy. Ambulance 3, engine 3, respond to stage in the area of 691 Patriot Court, 691 Patriot Court, for a subject who's slurring their speech, possibly intoxicated. Law enforcement is attached, no one's en route. Code 2, correction, code 3, timeout 1348.

0: Ambulance 11, showing you en route to 2635 North 7th Street, St. Mary's Hospital, room 804 for a 46-year-old male, conscious and breathing, needing transport at home. Code 2.
1: 11, copy.
0: Ambulance 11, there is contact precautions in the notes.
1: Copy, thank you.

0: Female driver, she seems to be crashing into vehicles in the parking lot at St. Mary's Parking Garage, 2401 North 7th Street on the second floor, break. And continuing, it's going to be a female driver, blue or black Hyundai. And she has stopped now and is still on scene with a friend. Aaron for information at 1350.
1: To stage in the area of 691 Patriot Court for a 10-year-old male, conscious and breathing. Break.
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3: 466.
2: 3457. Looking at social route again, 691 Patriot Court. The RP called in, stated subject possibly having a stroke, 49-year-old male. He does have a history of being combative with responders from previous calls. I'm known if he'll be cooperative.
3: He's on scene.
0: Thirteen fifty one.

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0: 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Something in favor?

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0: 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I'll switch back to TAC 3.
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2: 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That entire area is still fenced off, and if we can't get a hold of an RP, we can clear the.
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0: All units will be en route to my secondary. If you could advise county of the updated address, please.
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2: Lopez, Keeper.
3: Three 507, clear. Clear assist.
1: Yeah. 100, we're clear contact. I'll be on notes. Copy.

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2: Gardner Duvall.
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0: Copy. Does it have cash in it?
1: Negative. 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

0: 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We've made contact with the patient. You can cancel the meeting.
1: 3457,
0: 3466
1: per fire department. You can disregard.
0: 3457, I copy.
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7: 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They're code 4.
2: 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Thank you. 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
1: Copy, showing you both en route to 2984 Walnut Avenue. The cat address should be a vacant property. PRP is a listing agent. Got secondhand info about someone at the residence. A neighbor said that there were two males at the property. Last time they were going in and out of the property. Unknown if they made access today. We're still working on further.

0: Really? Just imagine, I'll be at 17th Main, and I'll be with our two victims' services in place.
1: Sending you a message,
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1: Fortunate.

0: 2520.
1: Her tenant is going to be a female named Monica. She has been talking to the neighbors recently, saying that she's been moving. She's going to move back. However, Monica does not live at the residence. There is a history of drug use with Monica. Unknown weapons.
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3: Grand Junction, Station 6.
2: Clear the cab, back and route for paper.
3: Hill and 6, respond to 607 28 and a quarter road, 607 28 and a quarter road. For a subject who's having dizziness, code 2, timeout 1421.

0: 1992. Please show me you. Yeah,
1: right. 6 showing you in route 260728 and a quarter road to the front office in the building for a 66-year-old female conscious and breathing. She having some dizziness and loss of balance. Code 2. 1421. 2528.
2: Please advise me, they arrived in a white Dodge truck, plate number David Henry Zebra, boy 64, that's registered to a Jose Hernandez at 131 North Bower Avenue in Palisade. The ARP did confirm with the current owner that no one should be there and that the house should be locked.
3: Okay.
2: 1422.
3: Good.
2: Yes, sir. There's an update in your trespass at Dickies. There's a Jerry Rose that's requesting a phone call.
3: Copy.
2: 1422.
3: I'm in contact with you.
2: Copy in contact at 1422.

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0: Latinas Lachine Route, Orchard Mesa Maverick, 2696, Highway 50. A report of a female who's on the property bothering customers. She's following people around asking for money. Continuing, RP is a manager, would like her trespass. Unknown on intox, no weapons seen. White female, 40 years of age, medium build, blonde hair, blue eyes, wearing a neon green shirt, army pants, break. Continuing, last seen on the back side of the property.
2: Meal 3, 20-minute par check.
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0: going out to the jail. Again, reference 38624. 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
1: I apologize. What was that location you were at to?
2: Yeah.
1: Thank you.
2: 34624 now.

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0: In regards to that restraining order, you can make it a follow-up and hold it for 2552 when he comes in, please, and thank you.
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0: Thank you.
2: Can you get to the traffic stop of 3509?
0: Copy. I'm sorry, who was being added to 3509's traffic stop?
2: 3217.
0: Thank you.
2: 3428 from 3217, are you available?
3: Yeah, they just sent me primary on a DD, but I can head that way.
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4: my mistake. If you put it on the board form for 2613, 52's on vacation.
0: Copy, 4013. 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

Ambulance 1, truck 1, respond to 1800 Main Street, the Mesa View Apartments, apartment A, Adam 36, for a subject having trouble speaking and arm numbness, code 3, timeout 1439.

0: Ambulance 1-1, showing you out to 1800 Main Street, the Mesa Vista Apartments, Unit A, Adam, 36, for a 32-year-old male, conscious and breathing, having difficulty speaking, and having some arm numbness. Code 3.
1: Copy.
0: 1439.

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1: 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Can I go?

0: Ambulance 31. Just confirming, are you still at Family Health West?
1: Negative, you can show 30.
0: Copy, 1501.
2: 3201.
0: Center. The, we have two RPs. The RP's grandson is a runaway, Mason Hampton. It's at the CAT address. The grandpa's on scene. He pulled off the runaway's shirt. He's described as a white male, 15 years old, blonde hair, wearing blue jeans. We're still working on further.

4336. BRP's going to be in a silver Dodge Ram 2500 trying to follow him. Advising Mason just ran behind the Civic Center.

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1: 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I just cleared off that thread on City Market. Is it possible for you to send it back for me and make it a trespass?
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0: ambulance to respond to 1600 North Avenue, Monument Studios, Unit 110, for a sick subject experiencing dizziness. Code 2, timeout 1504.
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2: 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Code 2. 1505.
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0: Apologies, ma'am. I was just doing a radio check.
1: Copy, loud and clear. All units are attempting to locate possible DUI driver in the area of South 15th and David Road. Subject is last seen westbound D Road. Gray. Continuing vehicle described as a gray GMC Acadia with a temp tag 87848 was weaving all over the road. Break. Continuing plate given returns on a silver GMC Acadia to a subject of 580 Brooklyn Avenue, apartment 14. End of attempt to locate at 1307.
2: Pool at the traffic.

0: been available.
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0: 301.

0: Sergeant Antle Dearborn.
1: Hey, just FYI, that's what I got told that first time I contacted that camper when it was parked on Kimball, and it sat there for a lot longer than what was told, so it might be worth just throwing a red tag on it regardless.
2: Yeah, Johnny's doing that now.
3: Go ahead.
2: It's going to be Alaska Weaver, first of Chad, date of birth 03-26 of 80.
3: Copy.

0: 2933.
1: Swinging a golf club around. That's going to be in the area of 12th and Glenwood. Break.
0: Clear me the same.
1: Copy, 69. The suspect is now sitting down and almost fell into the street. He seemed to be intoxicated. No other weapons seen. He's wearing apparently no shirt, blue basketball shorts, and is now walking away by himself. Turn for permission only at 10. 3469,
2: 3457, copy on a felony menacing in the area of 12th and Glenwood. 12th and Glenwood.
0: Yeah, so go.
2: Both units, again, this will be in the area of 12th and Glenwood. Sort of a male subject with a golf club that was swinging it at another male. The male was at one point sitting down and nearly fell into the street. Is intoxicated, no other weapons seen. Break. Continuing, the subject with the club is a white male, 5'9", light-colored hair, no shirt, wearing blue basketball shorts. The RP says she was walking by when she saw this about 4 ago.
0: That's an old fruit of middle school.
3: Copy, Israel.

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2: Swing, he's hopping fences over toward your direction where you were last.
0: Heading down
1: on in case they cross in their campus.
0: What we heard is they were again 12th in Glenwood. The male subject who was swinging the golf club apparently was near the northwest side of the area, and he was yelling at a male across the street. The RP is now making it sound like they were not even together.
1: And I'll switch primary.
3: Opposition primary.

0: 3202, I'll be out at 12th and Glenwood. Subject with the golf club headed north.
1: Davis, Mike, I'm right behind you.
2: Clear a description of the male with the golf club.
3: He's hopping over a fence over here on an address on Peach. I don't know the address at the moment, but he's walking towards Peach now.
0: Koya, he had gotten in the RP's Jeep out front of the coffee shop, stole some stuff, a koozie. He was able to get that back.
4: 54, I copy.
1: Did you say it's shirtless?

0: 4203 Spain. The 4203, is he north or south of Aspen?
1: There's another RP calling from 259 North Elm Street, saying that she hopped, the Juvie hopped the fence into her yard and then went southbound.
2: Copy.
0: 4203, attach me, I'm in that area.
1: Copy, 1550.
2: Davis Brett.

0: swimming community, is he north or south of Aspen?
1: At this point, he should be north of Aspen. He's been hopping a lot of vents this break area because they were pointing towards the direction that towards Mulberry.
2: Help, right?
3: I mean, we have criminal charges on him now for trespassing.

0: 3217.
1: I'm in the area that's feeling menacing. 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
2: RP is the owner of the coffee shop right by Canyon Convenience.
3: I'm right here. I'll go talk to him.
0: Copy. 3217.
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1: 3217. 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Mm-hmm.
4: 4332. We're going to be checking 245 North Peach Street.
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3: 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Go ahead and go 12th in Texas. Keith in Glenwood and 15th in Texas.
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1: 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We're good for the moment.

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4: 3509. 3509. Locals, we're released on a summons. We'll be in the area on notes.

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1: Copy.
2: Did you want to check? North side of the 5th Street Bridge.
3: Dearborn, Ansel. There's some stuff tucked up right at the south end on the CDOT property over there.
1: Copy, 1524.
4: They said they saw him running northbound on Peach from East Columbine towards Offley.
1: Copy, 1524.
3: Yeah, a bit ago.
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I'm at the parking center on the top level. I think that I may have found this golf club.

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0: 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Animal call. It'll be in the 300 block of Rude Avenue.
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0: Mike Trejo. Hey, we've got victim on the way with Crestman for a field choker.
1: Between route 2 4600 Highway 50. They are advising you that it's smaller than a football field burning brush. 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
2: 3217. If we still have perimeter units holding their positions, they can go ahead and clear.
1: Paging Mesa County Fire Authority.
3: Copy.
2: 2328. 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
1: A firm case number is going to be 24357. 24357. Copy history. Mesa County Fire Authority, respond to 4600 Highway 50, 4600 Highway 50 for a brush fire that's starting to the north of CAD. Timeout 1530.
3: County Fire Authority, page.
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3: 5235. Highway 50 for a brush fire starting to the north of the buildings. RP is attempting to put it out with a fire extinguisher. 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

0: Engine 4, respond to Mutual Aid 4, Mesa County Fire Authority at 4600 Highway 50 for brush that is catching fire to the north of CAD. 1534. Engine 4, showing you en route to Mutual Aid 4, Mesa County Fire Authority at 4600 Highway 50 for a brush fire that started to the north of CAD. RP put it out with a fire extinguisher. He is concerned that... Break. Continuing, concerned about a pile of lumber nearby that could also catch fire. Brush 53 is also en route.
1: Dispatch from Brush 53.
0: Brush 53.
1: We're going to get a TAC channel, and we'll have a test from another brush truck headed that way shortly.
0: 3644, G. Jordan for 10th Road at 1535.
2: To meet Mr. Baldwin down at the jail. Knock out a nappy, please.
3: Hey, firm. I'll head there now.
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0: One will be monitored.
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0: 1536.
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6: 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And are you en route to the jail now?
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0: Baldwin, Craftsman Direct. Yeah, I got to fill out some victim paperwork with owner, so I'll be about 10 minutes behind.
1: I copy. I'll take care of the booking. If you just want to work on the asking.

0: Dispatches, Fresh 53, were you trying to reach me?
1: Fresh 53, was trying to get confirmation in reference to interagency BLM. They were calling to see if you needed a fire response from them.
2: Great. 5335, should make clear on notes.
1: Copy, 63. They said smaller than a football field, burning in brush, and they think there's a pile of lumber that could catch it. But they didn't say other than smaller than a football field.
0: BLM has a couple of units in that way, and we can let them know if you don't need them.
1: That you do want a couple units from BLM?
0: Hey, firm, we can advise you.

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2: Do we know if there are any structures threatened?
1: By the time they said it's north of the buildings, they did not say the things are threatened at this time, just a pile of lumber that's threatened.
2: Copy that, thank you.
1: 3453. 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Putting copy.
3: 3453, do you have radio chat for me?
1: Yes, I have.
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1: Let's get it repeat.
0: 21 on TAC 1. Courtney, I don't know what your location is. I'm in that area if you'd like me to respond.
1: Hey, for, yeah, if you're in that way, I'm going to be on scene here in a couple minutes.
2: 4203 to the 30 units. If somebody wants to cover the Otley exit of Little Salt West Park, I'm on Sable. I'll cover the bridge exit.
3: This will be at my secondary. We'll be on data.
4: 4336, I'm already over on the Otley interest.
0: Copy that. And did they give any access information? Is this the business that's right on that side of the road?
1: They are saying it's the north side of that building. From what it looks like, it'll be entered through that address of 4600 Highway 50. You can go past the north side of the building, and there is a roadway to the north side.
0: Chief 21, copy.

0: 301.
1: Would you create me a welfare check at the Conoco at First and Grand? Break.
2: 2716.
0: It looks like they've got the fire out. Probably just the one fire truck from Mesa County Fire Authority will be good.
3: Ansel, like, I'm on Main Street. I'll have your weapon. Bro, you need to have to get a car.

0: 2220. Please don't redirect.
1: 3449. 3449. Yeah, out at the office for a meeting.
2: Traffic.
0: 6205,
2: what? Be out the Maverick with motorcycle. Now I can read the plate. Charles Nora William, Nora 62, brake for driver. You can disregard on driver, I'll switch down for that.
0: Copy, 62. Report of a male subject who is trespassing on the property. The RPA manager. Correction owns the storage units at the address. States the male's been camping there and took down a no trespassing sign.
3: Is that 221?
0: 221.
3: There's out. Save a couple of smoldering spots. Verse 21 is going to stay and put some water on it. Inch 221 clear.
0: All right, copy. 1348. D3. Brush 53.
4: We can go ahead and clear track one, return to primary. Thank you.
0: Copy. And I just want to clarify, brush 53 is on scene, or is it brush 51?
4: It's brush 53.
0: I copy.

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0: 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I'll follow up. I'll give her a call.
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0: 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Are you still working on the call, sir?
1: I am. You can clear me sub, and I'll be at the substation on it.
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1: Showed up. There was four people. 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I'm in contact with one. One male, gray shirt, black pants, walked away towards Safeway break. And then I had a female and a male walk to the south towards the riverfront trail. And I'm in contact with one so far. 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So and he was trespassing also.
0: Copy, answer. We'll come to you. 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
1: And I'm checked at 15-6. 4212.
2: Can you give me the details of the parking complaint on Cocatelli and assign it to me? I'm in the area.
1: Affirm, it's going to be a charcoal gray Tesla, plate number Edward Charles X-ray Frank 83, parked in a handicapped spot, no handicap plaque or plates. Ongoing issues with this same vehicle. Break. A plate is showing clear valid on a 2023 gray Tesla Model Y, registered to a Ellen Price at 269 Little Park Road.
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6: Go ahead, we cross the bridge.
5: Copy. Melissa Lujan just rolled through here. She's for a second. I said hi to her. She kept riding. She's on her bike headed towards the Riverfront Trail as well. I don't have her date of birth. Can you find that for me?
6: Yeah, stand by. And just let them run to the point for my not.
5: Copy.
1: Copy.
7: Data board, Ansel. 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
5: Okay. She went under the bridge towards the camps behind the Pepsi plant, so I don't know if she has any warrants, but I don't know if you want to try to cut her off over there, but she trespassed over here as well.
7: They turn in with you.
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8: Victor 10.
1: Victor 10.
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1: Copy, 50%.
9: 23. Fire's out. Mothed. Future brush should be there and available. Thank you.
1: 59. The unknown direction of travel. There's a suicidal subject. Stay tuned. Going to kill himself and run onto the interstate. Break. Can't you have no lane marks, no weapons. Scared at 1600.
2: 52.
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1: Copy, showing your upstairs area of Cardenas Drive and 32 and a half road. VRP and her boyfriend just broke up. He's now running on I-70B. He is suicidal, no intox, but he has bipolar depression. He did not say how he was going to kill himself, just said he was going to run onto the interstate. Break. He's described as a Hispanic male, around 25 years old, last seen wearing a blue wife beater and a gray bomber sweatpants. Last seen northbound on 32 and a half road, heading to I-70.
2: Kevin.
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2: 3467, go to welfare.
1: Both units, this will be in the area of Lillo Road, I-70B, Frontage Road. A female on the line, she was muttering and making statements about somebody raping someone, also talking about needles and drugs. She was not making a lot of sense. The location is based on phase two, very continuing. She sounds upset on the phone and seems to possibly be talking to herself. Unknown if anyone is with her. Unknown on intoxicant or weapons.
2: Copy.
1: 1602.
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2: Highway 6, mile marker 27 and a half,
1: near Mobile City. 3305, Coast Mobile. Both units, I'll show you en route again. This is going to be Highway 6, mile marker 27 and a half. It looks like it's going to be westbound. It's going to be in the area of Mobile City. We have a report of a head-on crash. Still trying to get additional. We do have a light SUV with severe damage. Brake continuing. It's really also a teal Honda CRV. One party with burns on their forearm. Still getting additional.
2: 6-7, I copy. 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
1: Copy.

0: We have a report of a head-on crash. It's going to be Highway 6 and 50, 2324 Highway 6 and 50 in front of Mattis Motors.
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0: and injury, ambulance 13, sharing you both en route, highway 6, mile marker 27.5, for a 2 motor vehicle accident, head-on crash, closest code 3, unknown extent of injury. 4212, affirm, case number is going to be 5848. 5848.
1: Thank you.

0: of 13.
1: But.
0: So I think we have one RP complaining of back pain, a second patient with a possible burn to the arm. Did you want a second ambulance started?
1: From one ambulance three attached, no need to dispatch them.
0: Hey, ambulance three, did you copy that direct? 2615.
2: Will you touch me? That's suicidal. I think I'll be out with that male. F. Rankin a quarter. 32 and 4 tenths.

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2: 51 on factory.
1: 3451, this will be code 6. Code 6 for two different subjects, areas, Broadway, Safeway. First one's going to be a code 6 for Laura Blazin. Date of birth, 6-8 of 76. Physicals are 5'10", 180 brown over brown. And this is a 210 cash-only misdemeanor out of Grand Junction. It's for FTA on dangerous drugs. That one is a CGIS break. 451 continuing. Second's going to be a code 6 times 2 on Melissa Lujan. Date of birth 3-28 of 74. Her physicals are 5-1, 146 brown over brown. She's got two no bond misdemeanors. Both of them are, again, on Grand Junction. And both of them are for failure to comply. They are prestigious.
2: Contact with Ms. Lujan, she wrote us before I could say anything to her, right? And we'll go ahead and leave the other code 6 for Laura in the system, and I'll advise her on it. Thank you.
1: Copy, 1610.
0: Thank you for waiting.
1: Ready for it.
0: I'm Chris.
1: Copy, thank you.
3: Perfect.
1: Thank you, Chris.
3: Did the RP have a different location? She's not where she said she was going to be.
1: It's going to be at the stop sign near Cardenas. She only had a 911 only phone. Copy, and is Chief 81 still on the Red Rock Fire as well?
4: Hey, repeat.
1: Is Chief 81 still on the Red Rock Fire?
4: Positive on that. There's about 200 people up there still.
0: You guys follow me down the median here.
1: She could possibly be at 3253 Cardenas Drive.
0: I'll be clear, assist.
5: Training officer, we're on a ZOS.
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0: Ambulance one, or excuse me, ambulance three, stop here. See if you can check these. Now we're going to go ahead and move forward to check the other vehicles.
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1: 16.
0: Copy, train route to 120 William Drive. DRP is advising that her dryer has smoke coming from it. Smells like it's going to catch fire. It is unplugged. No flame seen. The smoke as well. And I'll get it back headed right back. Copy, 1613.
2: Finance, anyone? Can you show me out?
0: Copy, 1613. For possible structure fire, come out 1613. Negative, you're still on the one on 33 Road.
2: Sorry, can you attach me to the ammo call on Book Cliff and then can you show me out?
0: Copy,

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1: Affirm, I do believe it's separate.
0: Copy. Break dispatch. Ambulance 13 is going to be on a second vehicle accident. It's going to be approximately 200 yards east of this location. Just keep ambulance 13 on that call and keep engine 3 and ambulance 3 on this call.
2: Copy. I'll make a second call. Thank you.
3: Copy.
4: 202.
2: Okay, fire drill.
3: No active fire at the moment.
2: The RP's dryer had smoke coming from it. No flames seen. They did unplug the dryer. However, the house smells like smoke.
3: Copy. Thank you.
2: You're open, 6PT. Copy, 6PT.

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0: Copy engine 51, you're at 120 William Drive. And for the RP's dryer that smelled like smoke, has now been unplugged. Was never seeing flames, however the house is smoking.
2: 51 copy, thank you.
0: Please continue.
3: It does smell pretty smoky in here. Probably just one fire truck just to check it out.
4: Copy 1617.

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1: You can show me EOS. 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
3: Hi, Kurt. We were blessed with a trooper out here. He's going to stop for us and give us a hand.
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2: We're in the driveway. I'm just inside watching the dryer to make sure it doesn't spark up again.
3: Okay. Be clear to jail. En route to the PD with evidence.
1: Number 17, for an unconscious fainting patient, code 3 to mount 1620. Could you help me to call my friend on a suicidal call?
4: My apologies, ma'am. I might have picked up 2966. I'll be out shortly.
3: Contreras, where are you switching to?
5: Okay, switching.
1: Tuffy was 31, swing around to the H Motel for a 66-year-old male. He's conscious and breathing, having tremors, also feeling dizzy. Code 3.
3: Tuffy.

0: Yeah, he's a maybe he's trying to see how much he can push it.
1: 69. He was never called in custody. They confirmed his identity at 1532 and went out to the jail break. Continuing at 1537.
2: 32 is custody time. If you can notate that, that'd be awesome. Thank you.
3: Thirty-four fifty-eight. I'm now in contact with one.

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3: 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Just advising the engines on scene.
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1: The RP is on the line. It's a 911 only. Can we transfer to your work phone?

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2: 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I'm out.
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1: Go ahead.
0: We're going to clear on two refusals unless you guys need anything.
1: Negative, we're good, thanks.
0: Copy, Ambulance 13 clear.
1: That warrant you confirmed.
2: Copy, female detained affirmed, does need confirmed. Copy.
1: Forty-three thirty-six. You can show myself in 27 en route to the PD.
0: I'm going to get the next two tows off rotation, one for that Honda Pilot with heavy front end damage, brake. Yes, that I'm sure you already got to the phone. Thank you.
2: Copy.
3: You can clear both hands to your right.
2: Unreadable. 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
4: 3509. We change this to a drug, clears arrest, and you can clear report from the assault.
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0: You can send me that assist at the PD, I'll give them a call.
1: Confirmed.

I'm sorry, where was that? A vehicle crash near Highway 50 and mile marker 53. Airbus advising a wind cottage trailer. The trailer was all over the road and its tire fell off. The trailer is blocking both northbound lanes. Vehicles are able to get around the trailer. It is in the middle of the road. Colorado State Patrol has been advised. Information line 1630.

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1: Nah, we should be fine. Thank you, though.
2: All units varying the harassment progress, exit 62 into Beck. Road rage, premier white Toyota van westbound, signals texting and driving, no hands on the wheel. Started tailgating the RP. The van started brake checking the RP test. It's going to be a 20-year-old white male. Plate number Edward Adams Sam Paul 84, swerving all over the road. Near mile marker 58 mile break.
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2: 6311. Can I send this to you?
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2: 6311, was that for me? You have harassment, they're requesting a phone call.
4: Of course.
2: Thank you.
5: 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We're going to be working the roadblock at V and Little Dolores.
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0: 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Who's 38? 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
2: Right, I'm taking that crash I-70B at the 1 right before the one that your guys are on right now. This lady, driver 1, does not have the money for a tow. It's not a hazard. It's on the side of the road. Do you guys want me to call a rotational tow, or do you want to call a rotational tow, or do you want her to leave it here till Friday when she can tow it herself?
3: It's 3217. We're good if she leaves it on the side of the road until Friday.
2: All right, copy direct. Thank you.
3: If you'll just notate in the call that directive, that way we don't have any issues later.
0: I got you. Ma'am, I contacted the RP, although when I contacted them, they were already at the 51. They were just wanting them to report that he was driving dangerously, speeds are at like 90, in and out of traffic. They saw him on his phone break. And I confirmed that they are not by him. He's a ways ahead of them, so I don't know if you want to maybe dispatch or air that to county to be aware. But she just wanted somebody to know he was driving recklessly.

0: We worked up. She's saying that she's going to hurt herself. Can you have jail staff meet me in the Sally Port?
1: You on your way now?
0: Jason, I'm about 5th and 2nd right now.
1: Copy.

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0: 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Ambulance 16 showing you en route to St. Mary's Hospital, ED room 24A, 71-year-old male, conscious and breathing, needing transported home. 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
1: Question, Stephen.
0: The Colorado plate, Charles David Charles, Paul, 59.

0: 3420. Will you show me how to sonic, please?
1: Okay, so just for information, I'm holding a trust call there of a male that was trespassing on the property, sitting at a picnic table they wanted removed. Just information.
0: I copy. We'll deal with that when we're done with this.
2: Stoplights aren't working. We're getting multiple callers on this. Information only at 1653.

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1: 28,
2: I've got that male on board. I'll be giving him a courtesy right for a voluntary. My secondary.
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4: Copy.
1: But seen and still showing route 2696 Highway 50, Orchard Mesa Maverick. For female subject two has been ongoing issue facing along the front of the building. She was there earlier today in GOA when law enforcement arrived, but continuing has been asked to leave several times and refused. White female, 40 years of age, medium build with blonde hair, wearing a blue, dark blue shirt, khaki pants. She was last inside the store and is now apparently right outside of it, possibly under the influence of drugs or medications. No weapons seen. Copy.
5: Being cooperative with the call taker, break. It's going to be a 45-year-old female, conscious and breathing. The RP saying that a male is coming back, that he is back. She's last seen wearing a black tank top. We are getting spotted out of a...
6: 35 and half the other one. Fire, it was on fire on Tuesday. It was a break.
4: I just said I copy.
5: Copy.
6: Smoldering again today. There's no active flames. RP's concerned it will reignite with the wind.
7: RP advised if it was near the collapsed structure or on the perimeter.
4: I-70 as a pilot.
6: Buildings.
7: 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We'll go out and check it.
6: 1656.
0: Engine 2 on the main. 3 on the control on the beam investigating.
6: Copy. 1657.
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0: driver for a motorcycle driving very erratically. Last seen 28 and Quarter Road and North Avenue. The vehicle again last seen from 28 and Quarter Road. Motorcycle driving down the median, swerving all over. Airing for information at 1658.
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1: Lower Valley, Station 31, respond to stage in the area of 1103 East Highway 6 and 50, the Maverick and Fruta. Break. Continuing, law enforcement is en route for a subject who is going and vomiting blood. Code 3, but code 2 to stage.
2: Dispatch ambulance 31.
1: 31.
2: You could show us a ride at St. Mary's Hospital.
1: Yeah.
0: You are driver 30 Grand Central Libre. Continuing, attempt to locate vehicle last seen 28 and a quarter North Avenue. Motorcycle is driving erratically and driving down the median. Also speeding, brake. Continuing, driver was a black male or dark Hispanic male with dark colored clothing and a baseball hat. Last seen turning in an unknown direction on North Avenue. Unknown plate. End of attempt to locate at 1659.
2: Miss Roger, ambulance 32.
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2: You can show us clear and show us en route to that third call.
1: Copy, ambulance 32, showing you en route to stage in the area of the Maverick and Fruta for a 45-year-old female, conscious and breathing. She's going through withdrawals and vomiting blood. Break. On scene. Break.
0: And a quarter in Patterson.
2: You are. Have a good night.
0: Copy. Have a good night. Had a report that the lights were out at the intersection. Also, that there was a homeless male in the middle of the road. The male was apparently trying to direct traffic and making it difficult for vehicles to make turns.
3: 327. Have one female detained. It goes there.
0: Copy. Code 4 at Maverick at 1701.
4: 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They feel confident they're able to run with the system when power's restored. I've been notified of a power outage in the area. This includes Station 2.
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0: And on the time for information, 3453, copy, thanks. 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

0: 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That plate is showing Clear Valley, Illinois, 2016 blue GMC, registered to a Shannon Gothard out of Logan, Utah.
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0: 4327.
1: We have squad staged for the FEMA.
0: I'm over on the east side of the Maverick.
1: Copy. Can they go ahead and respond in?
0: Abram. Hey,

0: Ambulance 33, you can respond in. They are located on the east side of the Maverick.
1: 45, Bogey and Throw.
0: 1705.
1: 3485, Bogey and Throw.
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1: Negative, I'll be en route from the jail.
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1: Good.
0: You or someone bring us a fingerprint scanner. I believe this female's given a false name.
1: Not there were yet. Did you tell me some medical?
2: Different.
3: Nelson Martinez, I'm getting ready to swing by the PD. If you're doing something, I can pick it up for you.
1: Yeah, I'll meet you over by the report writing room and give it to you.
3: Copy. I'm still stuck in traffic at like 4th and Dickon.
2: 1512. Okay, clear.
4: 3045.
2: 3485.
4: We're running below T-Pat female. You clear this, Julie.
2: Copy. Julian Sue showing you in route 21316 North, 12th Street for a 33-year-old male, conscious and breathing, off his scooter. Continuing male is bleeding from his elbows, knees, and head. Code 2.
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2: 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Ambulance 2. The patient is on the sidewalk west of CAD on 12th Street.
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0: 3498. We have shops coming out to help address this.
1: I'm sorry, could you repeat that?
0: City shops coming out to help with this at all?
1: Negative.
0: Copy. Can we try to get them or CDOT, whoever's in charge of the lights, to come out?
1: Copy. Can you advise the exact issue of the light?
2: All four sides, none of them are even on.

0: 2671-2528, copy on a trespass. Long Park North. An effort. 71. Copy, Shawnee Bolton route to Longs Park North. The RP is staff of the park, supervising there's a homeless male sleeping in a sand pile. The male's behind a locked gate. He believes that he jumped the gate. Unknown intoxicant has been seen. We're still working on further.
1: Copy, you can show me out.
0: Copy.
2: Simone, just leaving this up.
0: 2671, he's described as an unknown age male, thin build, last seen wearing a brown shirt with brown pants.
1: Copy. And you said the north side, correct?
0: Affirm.
3: Perfect.
0: Very friendly. I can say something to Sonic Drum. Last of Garcia, first of Karina, middle of page. Number 3-6-1998. Trevor is a white female, 5'2", 150, brown over brown. Break. Continuing, this needs to be confirmed out of the Montrose County Sheriff's Office. Bond of 500, FTA on a traffic offense.
3: Copy. Can confirm that, please?
0: Affirm.
1: Where is this lock gate? Is this a maintenance area?
2: Simona's stuck. It's going to be behind the log cabin. You have to go through the gate there on the north. And they've got some little concrete piles where they have sand stacked up in.
1: Okay. Thank you.
0: Station 3. Generator. However, they only have one. Are you wanting a generator for that intersection?
4: Hey, Krim, we'll take one. We're out. We're on foot doing traffic for now.
0: Okay. Foresight Circle, center of Foresight, room number 2144A, subject to as a UTI. Timeout, 1721. $29.65.
5: You can send me that animal call. We'll be on the board and I'll be on the phone.
0: Ambulance 13, showing you en route to the Center of Foresight, room number 214, for a 76-year-old female, conscious and breathing. She has a UTI. Code 2. 1722.

0: 2671, I'll be in contact with the mail.
1: Thank you. Welcome 1723 break. 34 10, I copy, good night. 327
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1: clear system.

0: Nelson Moore. If you were coming or somebody was coming with that fingerprint scanner, we got her ID. Thank you.
1: That was Martinez, 34-26. You can show me on scene.

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1: Ma'am, I'll be clear. It's just secondary image C.
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0: you. I'm sending you a follow-up to be handled by phone.
1: Okay. Junction Lectures on North DFO. All right, they're right.
0: Copy, 725. Are you 495? I copied Sun Junction Lakers. What was the last half?
1: I apologize. I'm going to be out on the plate. David Frank Ocean, Nora 08.
0: VRP had just left the area when she called.

0: 3041.
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0: Your warrant's confirmed. You're welcome. Can I get a flash check? Have a good 4 Sonic at 3026.

0: turn in 65. BRP called back. They found the dog's owner is no longer needing any assistance.
1: I copy. Thank you.
0: 2671 off Ganzetta. Copy 1726.
2: Four.
1: Four.
2: Thank you, rolling cards. Three Victor Lincoln 1431.
1: Confirming three Victor Lincoln 341.
2: 1431.

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1: Citrate. 3479, can you show me how this works out?
0: Copy.
2: 2613.
0: 2613.
2: Good evening, in service. Can you start me a follow-up?
0: Abram, go ahead.
2: Are you referencing case number 26-24298? And I'll be on the phone.
0: Copy, since chat. Correction 3504.
3: Yeah, I got it.
0: 3 Victor Lincoln, 1431, Clinton record.
3: Hi, thank
0: you. Welcome.
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0: 72 is copy on a shoplift at Walmart Rimrock, 2545 Rimrock. 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Somebody named Nicholas Cirozo, snow intox, no weapons. He does have a dog with him, break. Considering he did take probation.
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0: 10-30.
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0: 3305.
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0: 3432, 3429 of Papiano Trespass, 632 Market Street at Shoe Station. Thank you for taking us out, 632 Market Street at Shoe Station. The male came into the address for an interview, and he tried to steal something before he left. Break. 34-year-old white male, heavy build, with a black blue shirt, cargo shorts, and flip-flops. He is intoxicated, no APC. 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
2: Copy, showing him route to area 540 East Harrison Avenue. BRP is advising that there's large rocks and dirt piles left in the roadway in front of the CAT address. It's not from the construction, but actually coming from the CAT owners. BRP is worried that when it gets dark, someone might hit the pile. BRP lives at 533 East Harrison. We're running a phone call after.
1: Hi, copy.
0: 76.
1: 4212.
0: 4212.
1: You can clear 38 and assign that to me. I'm out here now.
0: 4338, I'll show you, sir.
3: Mr. 22.
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5: I respond to 3145 Sharptail Street, 3145 Sharptail Street for a smoke alarm that's been going off for the last 45 minutes. Timeout 1738.
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1: Copy, Engine 21, Sherman U, en route to 3145 Sharp Tail Street for a smoke alarm that's been going off for the last 45 minutes. RP is unsure of the ad or where the alarms are actually coming from. Rick.

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4: Several times today already with him, so he's just probably sleeping it off.
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5: I'm in her 90s. She has a family that checks on her, but the RP doesn't have any of their contact information.
2: 2646, send some calls, I'll just certify it. 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
5: you.
6: 3455, both on.
5: Copy.
6: 3041. Do you please clear myself, 3449, from that traffic stop at this, and you can show us that trespass at Sonic.

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0: Looks like the Kohl's employee is now calling back, advising the male's leaving the property and headed towards City Market.
1: I copy.
0: 1042.
2: They're GOA on that call.
0: Have a good 4 and I'll clear about GOA, thank you.
3: Austin Rescue, respond to 569-32 Road, the Agaveros, break. 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Code 3, timeout 1743.

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1: All right, send it back to you if you'll take a look and make that correction, please.
0: Copy, thank you.
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5: 21, showing you en route to the Agaveros for a 40-year-old male, conscious, breathing status unknown, break. Continuing, RP thinks that he was possibly overdosing, but it isn't certain. Law enforcement is on scene. Code 3.
4: Copy.
5: 1744.

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1: Go for it.
0: Just clear with one.
1: Copy.
2: 646. Mr. V, I'll advise he is okay and he doesn't need an ambulance. All thrones from nuts.
1: B, I'll have a squad district.
3: B, 450, we're clear contact.
1: Copy. Ambulance 21. 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Engine 21 on scene.

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1: Dispatch, ARF-1.
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1: Aircraft has landed safely. We're working on making contact right now.

0: 4212, I copy.
1: I copy. Sunny Wilson, route 2561, Rose Creek Lane. DRP is advising that the daughter came home and yelled at DRP and broke things. DRP slapped her. Daughter punched, then punched DRP. DRP is yelling at the daughter now. Daughter's going to be a 17-year-old. Morgan Trout. DRP says there's a split over his eye. He did refuse a squat break. Morgan's currently going to be in the garage yelling. No weapons involved, no intox. DRP is going to be sitting out front near the power box.
0: Three, both of you, copy.
1: 7048.

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2: 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I didn't see him. If you want to check City Market again, I'm going to have it kept.

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2: 4327.
3: 4327.
2: I'm clear, citizen. I'll clear, that is all. Thank you.

Ambulance 12, engine 2, respond to 2809 Cumbers Court, 2809 Cumbers Court, for a subject who's having oxygen issues. Code 2, timeout 1753.

0: threshold 12?
1: I'm showing you in route 22809 Cumbrae's Court for a 78-year-old female. She's been breathing. She has a power outage and is on OTU. Is concerned she's going to run out.
2: I'm going to be southbound 25 Road, US 6 and 50, with David Frank Ocean, Victor 5-2.

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1: 4-2-2, can I get the case number?
0: On West Robertson Drive. CRP was driving home, was flagged down by a female who said that her husband was abusing her. Except the female came out of the CAD address. The husband came out of the CAD and was taking photos of the CRP and the female. He did come back outside. No weapons, no intox. Female's name is Michaela. Unknown last. No units.
2: Copy. We'll get somebody on there shortly. I'm out at the Rose Creek one.
0: Copy. 7-6.
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